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1: Good morning, I'm John Michael. One Nation continues to surge in popularity across Australia. For the first time in news poll history, Pauline Hanson's party is now more popular than Labor, with 31% of the primary vote compared to the ALP's 30%. The coalition is on just 18%. One Nation MP Barnaby Joyce telling Seven the public is simply fed up with the major parties.
2: They feel that their life just does not change. You talk about the housing crisis, it hasn't changed, and to be quite frank, it didn't get much better under the coalition.
1: The PM has joined in the tributes to a former Australian of the Year who's lost his battle with brain cancer aged 59. Richard Scollier was a pioneer in the space of melanoma research. Anthony Albanese says we've lost one of our brightest lights.
3: Professor Scollier walked his uncertain path, as he called it, with courage, determination and grace.
1: Donald Trump has had a meltdown during an NBC interview. The US president was being challenged on several claims, including the 2020 American elections, when he dropped his mic and stormed out.
4: Your one-sided crooked network. So let's call it quits because I've had enough. Thank you, darling. Have a good time.
5: Mr. President, I traveled all the way to Wisconsin.
1: And Kim Kardashian has been slammed on social media for ignoring iconic reporter Martin Brundle at the Monaco F1 Grand Prix. After the reporter asked him how she was doing today, she ignored him and looked away.
0: Your sport now.
1: In sport, Tigers coach Benji Marshall has apologised to fans following the 68-0 thrashing to Penrith in the NRL. The win is the biggest Panthers victory in the club's history. Marshall says it's embarrassing.
6: Their performance was just unacceptable in terms of what we expect. I'm actually surprised they stuck around as long as they did today. It was clear to me from the start we weren't there.
1: And Alex Zverev has won his maiden Grand Slam title, beating Flavio Cabolli in five sets in this morning's French Tennis Open decider.
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21: Magic weather.
22: Fine and mainly sunny for today. On the waters, north to northeasterlies, 15 to 20 knots and seas around 1 metre. Top temps today, Clare Valley 16, Port Augusta, Whyalla and Port Pirie all 19. If you're heading to Adelaide today, fine, sunny and 19. The outlook for tomorrow, another fine and mainly sunny day with similar temps to today.
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1: Good morning, I'm John Michael. Parts of the country's north have been placed on tsunami watch after a massive undersea earthquake in the Philippines. The magnitude 8.2 quake struck this morning. The tsunami watch is currently in place for parts of the Northern Territory and Christmas Island. The Prime Minister has paid tribute to former Australian of the Year Richard Scolia following his death at the age of 59. The renowned melanoma researcher was diagnosed with an aggressive form of brain cancer in 2023. Anthony Albanese says it's a devastating loss.
2: Australia has lost one of our brightest lights and our biggest hearts.
1: Barnaby Joyce says One Nation's rise in popularity is a reflection of how bad the government is failing Australians. The latest news poll shows 31% of the public now support One Nation, ahead of Labor on 30% and the Coalition on 18%.
3: The polling are over Labor and they're over the Coalition.
1: That's Joyce there on 7. The poll also reveals that 60% of us are now dissatisfied with Anthony Albanese's job as PM. Australia's richest off-road race has been rocked by the death of a competitor. Investigations are continuing into how the motorbike rider died in the Fink Desert Race at the weekend. And close to 950 people have made this year's King's Birthday Honours List, among them Holocaust survivor Lily Wolfe and Detective Inspector Dean Thomas, who led the probe into mushroom killer Aaron Patterson.
0: Your sport. Now.
1: In sport, Alex Zverev has claimed his first major title after downing Flavio Cavoli in the French Tennis Open decider this morning. The German star winning in a 4-hour five-step marathon, and he had nothing but praise for his opponent.
4: I want to congratulate Flavio. Unbelievable 2 weeks, reaching your first Grand Slam final. Playing this way in your first Grand Slam final is incredible. Not many people do that.
1: And in the AFL last night, the Blues had a 5-point win over the Bombers, while in the NRL, the Sharks downed the Dragons by 22 points.
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7: Magic weather.
8: Fine and mainly sunny for today. On the waters, north to northeasterlies, 15 to 20 knots and seas around 1 metre. Top temps today, Clare Valley 16, Port Augusta, Whyalla and Port Pirie all 19. If you're heading to Adelaide today, fine, sunny and 19. The outlook for tomorrow, another fine and mainly sunny day with similar temps to today.
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0: voters feeling left behind is a reason for One Nation's ongoing surge in the polls. Today's news poll puts One Nation's primary vote a point clear of Labor's and 13% ahead of the Coalition's. Anthony Albanese says people feel the system isn't working for them.
1: They're working hard, struggling to save, can't get their own roof over their head.
0: A tsunami watch has now been cancelled across the northern parts of Australia after a powerful earthquake hit near the Philippines. The magnitude 8 quake struck this morning, initially triggering alerts in the Northern Territory and Christmas Island. Warnings, however, remain in place across parts of Southeast Asia. Former Australian of the Year, Professor Richard Scolyer, has died following a battle with brain cancer. Nationals leader Matt Canavan telling Nine he's left behind a legacy.
2: He saved many lives and perhaps most importantly the inspiration I think he'll give to all Australians for the bravery and courage he faced his own troubles.
0: Australia's richest off-road race has been rocked by the death of a competitor. Investigations are now continuing into how the motorbike rider died in the Fink Desert Race at the weekend. And Donald Trump has had a meltdown during an NBC interview, the US president lashing out at a journalist when she challenged him on claims the 2020 American election was rigged.
3: Your sport. Now.
0: In sport, Reece Walsh has been recalled to the Queensland squad for Game 2 of Origin. He's been included on the bench with Ezra Mum dropped. Coach Billy Slater excited to have him back in the squad.
4: Yeah, we just think it's the best thing for the footy team. I've got a great relationship with Reece.
0: Today we've got one game in the NRL with the Bulldogs hosting the Eels, and in the AFL, the Magpies take on the D's at the MCG in the Big Freeze clash. Last night, Carlton came from behind to beat Essendon by 5 points.
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4: Magic weather.
5: Fine and mainly sunny for today. On the waters, north to northeasterlies, 15 to 20 knots and seas around 1 metre. Top temps today, Clare Valley 16, Port Augusta, Whyalla and Port Pirie all 19. If you're heading to Adelaide today, fine, sunny and 19. The outlook for tomorrow, another fine and mainly sunny day with similar temps to today.
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1: Hi there, I'm Matt McDonald. The family of Professor Richard Scollier has paid tribute to the former Australian of the Year following his death at the age of 59. The renowned melanoma researcher passed away yesterday following a three-year battle with brain cancer. His brother-in-law, Charlie Nichols, says he leaves behind a huge legacy.
2: He will live on through his published work in melanoma, his impact on brain cancer treatment, his honest and raw media interviews and social posts, which lifted the veil of secrecy around cancer.
1: Widespread damage is being reported across parts of the Philippines after a huge undersea earthquake that has also triggered tsunami warnings across the region. The 7.8 magnitude quake struck the south of the country. Tsunami warnings have been issued for parts of the Philippines, Indonesia and Malaysia, as well as Taiwan, Japan and Papua New Guinea. A tsunami watch that was issued for parts of northern Australia has since been cancelled. Israel says it has struck military targets in Iran, ignoring warnings from Donald Trump not to retaliate. The strikes come after Iran launched missiles into Israel in response to its attacks on Lebanon. Trump had earlier urged Benjamin Netanyahu not to react because a deal with Iran was near. And TV host and comedian Rove McManus admits he never expected to receive a King's Birthday honour. He's one of 949 Australians being honoured today. He's been made a member of the Order of Australia for services to media, entertainment and the community.
0: Your sport. Now,
1: Queensland coach Billy Slater has recalled Reece Walsh for State of Origin 2 next week in Melbourne. Walsh will come onto the bench, forcing Ezra Mam out of the squad. Round 14 of the NRL wraps up this afternoon with the Eels taking on the Bulldogs. A massive crowd is beginning to pile into the MCG for this afternoon's Collingwood-Melbourne clash, with Big Freeze 12 taking place. It's the first Big Freeze without the legendary Neil Danaher, who passed away last month after a 13-year battle with MND. That's the latest in news and sport.
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4: Magic weather.
5: Fine and mainly sunny for the rest of today. The outlook for tomorrow, fine and mainly sunny as well. On the waters tomorrow, northerlies 20 to 30 knots and seas 1.5 to 2.5 metres. Top temps tomorrow, Clare Valley 17, Port Augusta, Port Pirie and Whyalla all 20.
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5: Hi there, I'm Matt McDonald. Hopes of a peace deal in the Middle East have faded again after a series of fresh missile strikes. Iran launched strikes on Israel in response to its attacks on Lebanon. Israel has since launched retaliatory strikes on several targets inside Iran, despite Donald Trump urging them to hold fire. A state funeral will be held for former Australian of the Year Richard Scollier, who's passed away at the age of 59 following a battle with brain cancer. Prime Minister Anthony Albanese says his cancer research leaves a lasting legacy.
6: The world is a better place because of Richard Scollier's contribution. That's a contribution that will go on through the work done in his name, but also the work that he has done, which advanced the cause of finding a cure.
5: At least one person has reportedly been killed and several others injured after a large earthquake struck the southern Philippines. Several buildings have collapsed as a result of the 7.8 magnitude quake, which has also triggered tsunami warnings across the region. Officials have warned waves of up to 3 metres could hit some parts of the Philippine coast. Police investigating the alleged kidnapping and murder of elderly Sydney man Chris Bagsarian are now trying to identify a fifth person they believe may be able to help. The man was seen in a hardware store 2 days before the 85-year-old was taken from his home in what's believed to be a case of mistaken identity. 4 other men have already been charged and remain before the courts.
3: Your sport. Now.
5: The Pies welcome back Harry Perryman and Jack Buller for this afternoon's clash with Melbourne at the G. Steel Sidebottom's being rested while Ned Long has been dropped. Big Freeze 12 is getting underway ahead of the clash, the first since the death of Neil Danaher. Dolphins forward Kuli Kefu Finifuaki will make his Maroons debut in next week's showdown against the Blues in Melbourne. The 22-year-old, who was the 20th man for Game 1, will replace the injured Pat Carrigan. This afternoon, it's the Bulldogs and the Eels. That's the latest news and sport.
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4: Magic weather.
5: Fine and mainly sunny for the rest of today. The outlook for tomorrow, fine and mainly sunny as well. On the waters tomorrow, northerlies 20 to 30 knots and seas 1.5 to 2.5 metres. Top temps tomorrow, Clare Valley 17, Port Augusta, Port Pirie and Whyalla all 20.
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2: Four-time Olympic gold medalist and multiple world record holder, Ariane Titmus.
3: So I was sometimes going the slow lane if no one's in there.
4: In the slow lane?
3: I want less watch.
4: Of course. Yeah.
3: Sometimes I do feel a little bit bad. If I am passing someone and they're coming off the turn, I'll just turn and then dolphin kick under.
2: Underneath them.
5: Oh. I don't tap feet. I just swim underneath them like a submarine.
4: You pass people on the turn underneath them?
3: Yeah.
4: That is awesome.
2: This afternoon,

0: spirits, and this is what Big Freeze is all about.
1: Israel says it has struck missile launch sites and other infrastructure in Iran after Iran filed ballistic missiles at Israel. It's the biggest escalation in the conflict since April. Israel says it has also intercepted a missile fired from Yemen. Tsunami waves in excess of a metre have hit parts of the Philippine coast following a massive earthquake. The 7.8 magnitude quake struck the south of the country earlier today, causing widespread damage. Officials are trying to verify reports of at least five deaths. The family of former Australian of the Year Richard Scollier has accepted the offer of a state funeral following his death at the age of 59. The renowned melanoma researcher died on Sunday after a three-year battle with brain cancer. And Aussie Rose Byrne has missed out on a prestigious Tony Award. Byrne was up for Best Performance by an Actress in a Play for her role in Fallen Angels, but she was pipped for the award by Leslie Manville.
2: Your sport now.
1: Action is now underway in this afternoon's King's Birthday AFL clash at the G between Collingwood and Melbourne. The D's have welcomed back experienced defenders Jake Lever and Tom McDonald. And Jacob Carraz and Stephen Crichton will take their place in the Bulldogs side for this afternoon's NRL clash with the Eels, despite being under injury clouds. The Eels are without Mitch Moses, who's recovering from a hamstring strain that saw him ruled out of Origin 1, but he's still hoping to get picked for Origin 2 when the Blues side is announced tonight. That's the latest news and sport.
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15: Magic weather.
16: Fine and mainly sunny for the rest of today. The outlook for tomorrow, fine and mainly sunny as well. On the waters.

0: Tomorrow, northerlies 20 to 30 knots and seas 1.5 to 2.5 metres. Top dams tomorrow, Clare Valley 17, Port Augusta, Port Pirie and Whyalla all 20.
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1: 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Possibly some aerial bombers?
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8: Hi there, I'm Matt McDonald. There have been emotional scenes at the MCG for the first Big Free since the death of Neil Danaher. Tens of thousands of fans in blue beanies have packed the G to watch celebs go down the slide, with Governor-General Sam Mostyn becoming the highest-ranking Australian to take the plunge, dressed as Danaher himself. She's told Seven he represented all.

0: sites in Iran in response to their initial wave of attacks. At least four people have been confirmed dead and more than 200 injured after a large earthquake struck the southern Philippines. The 7.8 quake damaged dozens of buildings and set off tsunami waves in excess of a metre along parts of the Philippines coast. And former Australian of the Year Richard Scully is being remembered as courageous and an inspiration following his death at the age of 59. The leading melanoma researcher died on Sunday following a three-year battle with brain cancer.
1: Your sport. Now,
0: some harrowing scenes at the MCG with Melbourne forward Brodie Mychek stretchered off after awkwardly hitting his head on the turf during a tackle. Collingwood has injury worries as well, with Braden Maynard suffering another dislocated shoulder. Late in the second quarter, it was Collingwood leading 32-30. And action's underway in this afternoon's NRL clash between the Dogs and Eels. Connor Tracy's back for the Dogs, while Harrison Edwards has come into the Eels' starting side at hooker. That's the latest in news and sport.
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1: Magic weather.
16: Fine and mainly sunny for the rest of today. The outlook for tomorrow, fine and mainly sunny as well. On the waters tomorrow, northerlies 20 to 30 knots and seas 1.5 to 2.5 metres. Top temps tomorrow, Clare Valley 17, Port Augusta, Port Pirie and Whyalla all 20.
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1: Gee, that's an interesting perspective on world affairs. 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Is that some kind of record?
0: That's our local. 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

0: our local, aren't we? 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
1: Yeah, gee, that's an interesting perspective on world affairs. 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
8: Hi there, I'm Matt McDonald. World leaders are calling for calm after fresh strikes across the Middle East that threatens to break into all-out war yet again. Iran launched a second wave of attacks on Israel after Israel had earlier hit key sites in response to Iran's first wave of attacks. A missile was also reportedly launched from Yemen. The death toll from a massive earthquake in the southern Philippines has risen to 8. More than 200 have reportedly been injured after the 7.8 quake damaged dozens of buildings. It also triggered tsunami waves in excess of a metre along parts of the Philippines coast. The family of Professor Richard Scollier has paid tribute to the former Australian of the Year following his death at the age of 59. The renowned melanoma researcher passed away following a 3-year battle with brain cancer. His brother-in-law, Charlie Nichols, says he leaves behind a huge legacy.
9: He will live on through his published work in melanoma, his impact on brain cancer treatment, his honest and raw media interviews and social posts, which lifted the veil of secrecy around cancer.
8: And Melbourne has come out in force for the first big freeze at the G since the death of Neil Danaher. Governor-General Sam Mostyn and pop star Amy Shark among this year's sliders. Danaher's daughter Beck telling Channel 7 that the big freeze brought Neil a lot of joy every year.
10: He loved this day. He loved pushing those sliders down. He loved seeing their faces.
1: Your sport. Now.
8: Melbourne forward Brodie Majacek has been taken to hospital after a sickening incident in the second quarter of the clash with Collingwood. Majacek hit his head awkwardly into the turf during a tackle before being stretchered off. The Pies were leading by just 5 points at three-quarter time. And the Bulldogs have opened up a handy lead in their clash with the Eels at a Coors Stadium in Sydney. After a scoreless first half, the Bulldogs have broken the deadlock with 2 tries in the first 10 minutes of the second half. A short time ago, the Bulldogs were leading 12-0. That's the latest news and sport.
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6: Magic weather.
7: Fine and mainly sunny for the rest of today. The outlook for tomorrow, fine and mainly sunny as well. On the waters tomorrow, northerlies 20 to 30 knots and seas 1.5 to 2.5 metres. Top temps tomorrow, Clare Valley 17, Port Augusta, Port Pirie and Whyalla all 20.
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0: Good afternoon, everyone. It's Will and Woody for your drive home. It is a Monday. Hell of an afternoon in terms of the guests. We've packed it all in today.
1: Bloody oath.
0: Ariane Titmus is going to join us.
1: Huge. Love as.
0: The greatest swimmer of the modern era. She's awesome. So, yeah, she's going to be in studio a little bit later on. Glenn Robbins as well, comedy legend.
2: I'd say we've got the
0: greatest comedian of the modern era.
2: We've got the king of comedy and the queen of the, excuse me, cough button. We've got the king of comedy.
0: You don't say cough button before you cough button. That's the idea.
2: Yeah, right.
0: It's meant to be seamless.
2: Right.
0: So you go like, hey, Woody, what as I was saying just before?
2: And as I was saying just before, we've got the king of comedy, Glenn Robbins, and we've got the queen of the pool. Yeah. In Ariane Titmus.
0: Yeah.
2: I think it's amazing that we're canvassing the best of two huge areas of Australian culture.
0: Yes, that's exactly right.
2: That's great for our radio show today.
0: Great stuff. So that's going to be happening throughout the show. We're also going to be going through Gwyneth Paltrow's best Father's Day gifts, as according to Goop.
2: Huge.
0: Her lifestyle luxury.
2: Not a paid bit.
0: Not a paid bit. Button Pusher Tommy's got a tidbit.
3: Yeah, we're going to give you a shot at $1 million, and we're actually making it easier this week.
0: Is that right?
2: Whoa.
0: Yeah. How are we doing that?
3: I'll tell you soon.
0: Oh, you'll even I don't know that one, guys. So we'll all find out very shortly. So I'm looking forward to that. Right up next, though, people who shouldn't shame you. Oh yeah, I think you'll be very sensitive about this.
2: That's very unlike me. Very unlike.
0: You'll be very sensitive.
2: I've got very thick skin.
0: You'll be very sensitive about this.
2: Ah, oh, I missed the first half.

0: Good afternoon, everyone. It's Will and Woody. I hope you're having a wonderful drive home. Woodrow.
1: Yeah.
0: There are a few things that annoy me in the world.
1: A few.
0: If you just.
1: There's a lot.
0: No, there's not.
1: There's but a lot.
0: All right. Well,
1: there's a big list.
0: I've got a new one. I've got a new one. This is my most annoying. This is currently the thing that annoys me most in the world.
1: Uh-huh.
0: People who shouldn't shame you.
1: People who shouldn't, which is everyone.
0: Shouldn't shame you. Well, yeah. No. Okay.
1: No one should shame
0: I'll differentiate
1: you.
0: In a second because uh-huh. there's uh-huh. useful shaming. So people who shouldn't shame you, uh-huh. but because of their job, they can't help it.
1: Doctors. Right? Doctors.
0: So doctors, that's healthy shaming.
1: No, sometimes not. Sometimes not.
0: Their job is to go like, hey, just so you know, had a look at your lungs. Given that you're smoking a cigarette every 5 minutes and have been doing for the last 20 years.
1: I don't need
0: there's
1: that.
0: There's a substantial amount of mucus in here. And hence, you're probably going to die unless you stop smoking. So that's good shaming.
1: No, it's not. You say you, what you should say because you just went into doctor language there, and I hate that because you get this little lecture in between you getting your diagnosis. Just say like, "Hey, mate, found a bit of mucus on your lungs. Smoking, not sure." That's all you need to say.
0: But you are sure. Smoking will kill you. Not smoking, not sure. like medical practicing.
1: They should say mucus on your lungs. We've found that smoking's not helping that. Let's move on. You're an adult. You'll make your own decisions.
0: Unfortunately, through your language, there's a little bit of healthy shaming going on. There has to be. That's their job. They've got to go like, look, man, I don't want to shame you here. And this is on you if you're going to take it as shame. But at the end of the day, if you're eating a donut every half hour on the half hour, you're probably going to get diabetes by the time you're 30. Like that's just the way it is. And yes, that might be shameful, but that's healthy shaming. Now, you might also get healthy shaming from your accountant. Right? He might go.
1: I don't like that shaming.
0: But he
1: either.
0: Might go, like, what can I make?
1: I don't like to be shamed. Just tell me the facts.
0: So you, this
1: tell
0: is
1: me the facts.
0: Bit of a sensitivity. That might be your job.
1: Dentist
0: that's
1: as
0: one.
1: Well.
0: Hey, another
1: the
0: one for the therapist.
1: Have you been flossing? You know I haven't. You're in my mouth.
0: Okay.
1: You're currently in my mouth.
0: Dentist, I think you have to get the shame from as well. And I know it's not nice, but you got to get the shame. Accountant, right?
1: Yeah.
0: You're going to get the shame there.
1: Yeah,
0: like,
1: I know.
0: Look,
1: I
0: mate, if you're spending $100 every single night on a video game and a vape, then, you're going to end up in a situation where you're probably not going to have any money to spend on your kids' education. That's a bit sad. There's a bit of shame there.
1: Yeah, there's now, a lot of shame.
0: There's a lot of shame.
1: There's a lot of shame.
0: Places where they don't need the shame, right?
1: Oh, like food restaurants, when they say, is that all for you? And you go, yes, it is.
0: God, you're sensitive.
1: It is all for me.
0: God, that's just a simple question.
1: No,
0: that's just
1: not,
0: a, do they
1: no,
0: know to
1: not.
0: Do they know to tell
1: no,
0: the kitchen whether
1: not.
0: You'd want
1: it's like,
0: more?
1: Clearly, I've ordered a lot. You think it's two people's worth and it's just
0: is
1: for me.
0: Is that what it is?
1: And I hate that. Is that all
0: so
1: for you?
0: Sensitive.
1: Yes, that's all for me.
0: Yes. So
1: I'm clearly here with nobody.
0: I love that I've come to you with this because I didn't realize this is such a sore point. So one for me.
1: Mm-hmm.
0: The bike repair shop.
1: What? How do they shame you there?
0: Well, you go to the bike repair shop and he goes like, oh, mate, oh, just so you know, the chain, your chain probably needs to be oiled a little bit more.
1: Yeah.
0: A little bit more often. And otherwise, next time you fall off. And I'm like, you could just put the new chain on.
1: Yeah, just do the job. Just like, do the job that I'm paying you to do.
0: I'm paying you. I don't need the lecture.
1: And also, I've come here because I know my chain was a problem. I don't need how long since you've last changed your chain.
0: Yes.
1: Like, I don't know and I don't care.
0: Yes.
1: Yeah, no, I get that.
0: I mean, the same goes for people that fix your car. Same thing.
1: Oh, I hate
0: same
1: that.
0: Thing.
1: Yeah, just
0: same
1: no,
0: thing.
1: I don't
0: just
1: need
0: fix
1: any,
0: it.
1: I don't need any chain.
0: Just fix it. It's an issue. If I was driving a great car and it was worth some level of preservation.
1: Your car's pretty good.
0: I'm not like driving a
1: Mustang or something. Like a
0: I'm not driving a Mustang. Exactly.
1: Like a car.
0: Yes, but it's like,
1: car.
0: Hey, look, you're looking after this car. You want to keep it. It's like, look, I'm just leasing the car. I'm going to sell it at the end of the 5 years anyway. Like, who cares? Just like give me the car so I can go and drive my kids home.
1: Yeah.
0: The vet.
1: Oh, I've never been to the vet.
0: No, and I think that's probably a good thing.
1: How do they shame you? Do they just say, like, your dog sucks or like
0: no. As an owner, the second time, so I took my dog into the vet after she knocked herself out running into a sign in the park.
1: Oh, you deserve to be shamed for that.
0: No, and
1: shaming.
0: She was like, your dog's knocked itself out. And I was like, fair enough.
1: Keep your eyes on your dog.
0: Right, no, well, this is the problem. She sprints. You know what my dog's like? She's exuberant.
1: Yeah.
0: And then I took her back into the vet after she sculled a bottle of ibuprofen that we left out on the bench.
1: Well, this is starting to look bad.
0: She hadn't had a permit. And then I took her into the vet again and she'd knocked herself out because she ran into a tree.
1: Yeah, well, this is starting to look bad.
0: And the vet was like,
1: it's three strikes, mate.
0: Do you need a dog? And I was like, that's really unfair. That's not your job. It's not my problem that my dog runs into a tree. That's not my problem.
1: You got to teach them that from a young age.
0: She's a dog. But my issue with all of these things is that they shame you before they're fixing the problem for you.
1: That's the lecture. Yes.
0: That's it's like, just do it for me. And then I think you can have a postscript, you know, like at the dentist where they're like, hey, just so you know, I'll fix this up for you. Next time, maybe don't eat sugar at 10 a.m.
1: I think they
0: just
1: should say,
0: fix the thing and then we can talk after.
1: Yeah. And on that, why isn't it just a discussion afterwards where they go, would you like the advice?
0: Would you like some advice?
1: And I guarantee you, we'll all say no.
0: No, but you want the doctor's advice.
1: No, I don't.
0: Yes, you do.
1: No, because it's obvious. It's like, I know if I'm eating donuts, it's bad for me. And if you don't know that, God, read a book.
0: What experience have you had at a doctor recently that has produced this for you?
1: Oh, no. Well, they just say, because I ask for bloods and they'll start saying, like, have you ever thought of maybe that you're a hypochondriac? Because, like, how are you feeling? Are you feeling bad? And I'm like, I don't need this. I'm paying you to stick something in my body, take the blood, do the test, and let me know I'm okay.
0: I knew it. Playing more music variety. Magic 105.9.

0: Will and Woody Woods. We've got a colleague, Kat, occasionally panels this show.
1: She's great.
0: When Button Pusher Tommy's away.
1: We love Kat.
0: She's awesome. You might hear her across the day, actually. She's kind of jack of all trades. Brilliant radio person. Brilliant person.
1: Yep.
0: Great to hang around.
1: Yep. My favorite ticks all boxes.
0: She really does.
1: Yeah.
0: One of my favorite parts about her, though, is this kind of like she kind of has this faux confidence to her, but like deep down, you know, that she's also like just kind of like gorgeous, but also like cripplingly insecure.
1: I see the confidence. I never go deeper. You're a deep guy.
0: I love
1: cracking surfaces.
0: I just see it, and it makes her beautiful. That's why I love her so much. Mm-hmm. I can see how much like good there is in her, and then it's just like she's not arrogant. She's quite shy about it.
1: Yeah, nothing gets past you.
0: No, definitely not. Just, anyway,
1: it's your superpower.
0: I really love this about her. Yeah. Anyway, today as soon as I walked in, I could just see it on her. I was just like nowhere. Like she just got nowhere written all over.
1: Uh-huh.
0: She's got a coffee in one hand. She's leaving the building.
1: Sorry, just quickly. You see that instantly.
0: Yeah.
1: Because I saw her today.
0: Yeah.
1: And I was just pumped to see her. And I was just like, is it a curse, do you think, that you see past that so quickly? Honestly, how quickly do you get it? Do you need to have a conversation, or do you just see someone and go, something's happening there?
0: Yeah, that happens to me.
1: Where am I at today?
0: Interesting. Oh, no, let's not go into that. You're not. I think you're not bad. Something going on underneath the surface, but can't drill it yet. But yeah, I know, but I don't think you know that yet. Anyway,
1: that's your get out of jail free.
0: No, it's not.
1: You haven't figured it out yet. And when that thing happens, and you know, you'll figure it out eventually.
0: It's the crossing over play, isn't it?
1: You'll figure it out eventually.
0: Well, the number four doesn't mean anything to you yet, but it will. Anyway, I saw Kat do something on the way out, which is just like one of the most. It breaks your heart. But I think she did something, and I just want to check if she did it.
1: Okay, great.
0: Let's give her a call. I just want to see whether or not this happened. It might not have.
1: This happened 5 minutes ago.
0: Yeah.
1: Yeah, okay.
0: Yeah.
1: Is this embarrassing for her?
0: Yeah.
2: Hello?
0: Kat, it's Will from Will and Woody.
2: Hey!
0: How are you?
2: Good. Woody, what's up?
0: You're on the radio.
2: Oh.
0: Okay.
2: Hey.
1: There's that radio voice.
0: Hey, so can I saw you leave before.
2: Yeah.
0: I just saw you like walk off the floor, and then I saw you do something, and I just I'm not sure if it actually happened or in my mind it happened, and I just wanted to double check with you.
2: What?
0: You got to the edge of the floor, like on our side, like to where the techs are, and then it looked like you turned around and like addressed the office by saying something.
2: Yes. And then, yeah, I did.
0: And no one.
1: Oh, no.
0: No one said anything.
2: Oh, my God. That was really embarrassing. Yeah, I did.
1: What did you go? Sorry, Kat, what did you go for? What were you trying to say to address the entire floor?
2: I was letting everyone know that my parking bay is available if you want to use it for the rest of the day. I'm trying to be nice.
1: Oh, it's such a lovely gesture.
0: I said, bye, Kat. She goes, bye, everyone. And I was like, bye, Kat. Like, no one's caught that because everyone was busy doing something. And then you took a few extra steps and then you turned around and then you go, by the way, parking bay is free. No one looked up. And then you said something to yourself. What did you say to yourself after you said that?
2: Oh, God, I don't even know. I just remember yelling to the office and being mortified immediately after. Nobody responded. I don't know. But that's the last time that I'm going to do that, like, because that was embarrassing.
1: No.
2: But, you know, anyway,
1: Keep being a good person, Kat. Put yourself out there more, Kat. We love it.
2: Thanks for the support, guys. I'll try again tomorrow.
1: And let's double down. I'm not sure if anyone's plane is on the floor, but Kat's parking bay is available.
2: It's free.
1: It's free.
0: Bye, Kat. We love you.
2: 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Love you guys.
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0: Hey, good afternoon, everyone. It is Will and Woody. Very, very pleased to announce that Glenn Robbins is in the studio here with us this afternoon.
1: Do I speak now?
0: You speak,
2: you
0: you're
2: talk.
0: On.
2: Of course you can.
0: We've turned you on.
1: Gee, it's so good to be here. You guys look fantastic.
0: Thank you.
1: I was worried because I had shorts on and the studio's hot and I'm feeling good.
0: Yes.
1: Is that interesting?
2: On. Yeah. No, buddy, mate.
0: I think for an audible medium, I mean, everyone's very interested in what
2: car,
0: it's like.
2: Everyone in their car is going, I wonder what he's wearing. I wonder what is he going
1: short.
2: Well,
1: there comes
2: short,
1: a time, being from Melbourne, that you put the shorties away and you just commit to the, you know.
0: Although I find that very annoying in Melbourne, in that, like, there are some places where it's quite nice. Because I find looking at the weather app quite annoying. I don't know about you, but it's starting to take a toll on me.
1: Why is that?
0: It's just, there's a lot of admin. It's a real stop down.
1: Yeah.
0: To look at, and then because you've got to take into account the wind. It's a real roll of the dice these days. You don't know what you're in for.
1: I can spend 10 minutes on it, and then my partner goes, "What's the temperature going to be tomorrow?" And I go, "You know what? I don't know."
3: Right? I was just focusing on today. I was
0: taking
3: it today.
0: There's so much data. There's so much.
1: Yeah.
0: I just want someone to, what they should do is an app where they go like shorts and t-shirt, pack a jumper. Like, condense the data into what you should wear, because that's the only reason I'm looking.
1: I'll tell you what else annoys
0: me. Oh, they've
1: me.
0: Got that. Sorry, Tommy's telling me they've got
1: what
0: that.
1: What else that annoys me is when they do the weather and they do, as they're finishing up the weather, they have all the other states, but whatever state you're in, they leave it out until they do this.
0: Yeah.
1: You go, why? Tell us now. It's okay. Yeah. You can tell me now before you come in, you zoom in on the state that you're talking about.
0: Yes.
1: You go, what's the big deal?
2: Yes. And sometimes I think I've missed it. I'm like, did they do a whole bit?
0: But the other thing that frustrates me about the weather app is when they've got they tell you the weather, they tell you the temperature, and then afterwards they'll tell you what it feels like.
1: Oh, how dare you? How dare you assume to know what I would feel like in that weather?
0: Right?
1: Yeah.
0: There's a lot of assumptions being made.
1: And have they got someone called Keith who's out there going, hey, Keith, what's it feel like? Gee, it's meant to be quite warm, but I tell you what, it doesn't feel warm.
0: My thoughts exactly. Best job in the world, by the way, if Keith, whoever managed to snag that gig, just go and stand outside and take a phone call. How are you down there, mate?
2: Yeah.
0: Oh, pretty good.
2: Feels like 12.6.
0: Bit colder than I thought it would be. Hey, Glenn, you are here to talk about this show, which is doing terrifically well, by the way. Glenn and Mick's
1: Celebrity. It's only been on one week.
0: Intervention. It's got huge, huge plaudits for it. Again, 7 and 7+. You know, you're very good friends with Mick Molloy. I've been very good friends with Mick Molloy for 40 years.
1: A long time.
0: So is there anything else that you have come up with over the years that hit the waste paper basket that didn't quite make TV in the way that this has?
1: That's a good question. No.
2: You shoot the lights out when it comes to pitching.
1: Yeah.
2: They all get green lit. It's just like when Robbins walks in, don't even talk, Glenn, it's on.
1: Yeah. I did a pilot for a TV show, and this is true. I did a pilot for a TV show about a hospital where I played someone who went to the hospital with a pot on their head.
0: Right.
1: I'm not making this up. And it was one of my first jobs in television. I thought I was really special because I had to go in for a pot fitting because the guy went to hospital because he put a vase on his head and he couldn't get it off.
0: Is this a reenacting or you're on All Saints or something? Or
1: it was like an All Saints sort of show.
0: Oh, sorry. Yeah, I thought that was the premise for the whole show.
1: No, that was
2: the whole season, Willie getting the pot off his head.
1: If it does come up now, it came from me. Yeah, and I played this guy. So it meant that one of my first gigs on television.
0: That's amazing.
1: I didn't get seen.
0: Well, that's amazing.
2: When you were telling people, I'm the guy with the pot on his head.
1: My agent said, it's a 50-worder. I'm going, fantastic. He goes, oh, yeah, but you'll have a pot on your head for the whole episode.
0: That's awesome.
1: And she said, oh, but you have to go in for a pot fitting on Thursday. A friend of mine the other day, this is really sad, he's getting on in years and he got an offer. They said, look, tomorrow there's a movie being shot in Melbourne when they need a pilot. No dialogue, but they need a pilot.
2: Yeah.
1: And he goes, well, you know what? I'm not doing anything tomorrow. I'll go and do it. I have a bit of lunch and it'll be a good day.
0: Yeah.
1: Anyway, so the agent rings back and goes, oh, sorry, you didn't get the pilot gig.
2: Yeah.
1: And then the agent, but they do need a back of a head. I'm not making this up. They do need a back of a head. Yeah. And he goes, oh, I'm not doing anything. I'll get a bit of free lunch.
0: Yeah.
1: I'll do the back of the head.
0: Yeah.
1: Get paid.
0: Yeah.
1: Go home.
0: Makes total sense.
1: Agent rings back about an hour later. you didn't get the back of the house.
0: Hey, if you want to go and see the front of Glenn Robbins' head, you can see it with Mick Malloy, Celebrity Intervention on 7 and 7 Plus. Glenn, thank you so much for coming in.
1: Well, thanks, guys.
0: It's been a pleasure. It's Will and Woody.
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21: Hi there, I'm Rana Hussain. The Aussie rugby team is celebrating after being crowned Rugby Sevens World Champions. Australia defeating New Zealand 26-19 in the final in France. The Giants remain winless in the Super Netball comp after losing to the West Coast Fever by one goal last night. In the earlier match, the Mavericks had a 59-50 win over the Vixens. And Australia has won silver at the 3x3 Basketball World Cup this morning, losing to the USA by 1 point in the decider.
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0: Good afternoon, everyone. It is Will and Woody. Hope you're having a wonderful drive home. Woodrow, what do you think is the most, like, pathetic thing to say in greeting? Like, the start of a conversation, first 10 minutes of a conversation.
1: Oh, yeah, okay.
0: First 10%, I should say, of any conversation. There's always, like, there's platitudes thrown around.
1: Yeah, sure.
0: Greeting talk. What for you is, like, your least favourite / means nothing sentence to say in that first 10% of a conversation?
1: Oh, okay. Yeah, great. Perfect. So we're going beyond greeting. So you're saying it's kind of like
0: There's a greeting.
1: Do we want to address greeting first? The lamest way to greet somebody?
0: No. For me, coupled with the greeting is often some chat. Let's just call it shit chat.
1: Or small talk. It's small
0: before
1: talk.
0: Before you get into what you want to talk about.
1: Yeah. We all know it. You're both standing. Often it happens at a dog park.
0: Yes.
1: I don't even have a dog. But I imagine it happens at dog parks, also happens at playgrounds.
0: Yeah, but it doesn't necessarily mean to be someone you don't know either. Okay. It can be someone that you know. It's like, hey, how's it going?
1: Yeah.
0: What have you been up to?
1: Yeah.
0: There's a particular thing that comes up for me sometimes in that conversation that I think is just, well, firstly, I don't think it makes any sense.
1: Well, there's an obvious one. There's any mention of weather. It's just, I feel like a lot of people will go, based on the morning we've had or the day we've had, there'll just be a crap comment of, oof, cold.
0: Yeah.
1: Or, God, hot. and I never know what to do with it.
0: Or, nice day.
1: Not great day.
0: Or then the follow-up is, going to be like this all week, apparently.
1: And you just go, yep, I've also checked the weather app, mate.
0: Yeah.
1: That's the thing, because we've all got the weather app, we all know what the weather is. So it's the most redundant comment. I find it interesting when someone will say, good day, and they'll say, did you see it? And like, yeah, mate. I live
0: they
1: on
0: say,
1: this.
0: They say, did you see it?
1: Did you see it?
0: Or did you see the day? Did you get outside?
1: Did you see the day? And it's like, yeah, mate, I also noticed that it was a lovely day.
0: Yes. Although, so this is interesting because mine does pertain to weather chat.
1: Okay.
0: The comment that I'm angling
1: it's
0: all, in
1: it's,
0: on.
1: It's always the same.
0: Mine's actually a follow-on comment from the weather chat. So you have your g'day.
1: Yeah.
0: And then you have, I think you're right. I think stage two is often bad day, good day, been like this all week.
1: Yeah.
0: Wow, didn't know it rained this much in spring.
1: Yeah.
0: Hey, wow, how good do the leaves look this time of year?
1: I don't mind garden chat. I'm okay with garden chat.
0: That's stage two. So I think from stage two, you can go into garden chat, right?
1: Is garden chat strong chat?
0: The comment I'm talking about comes up in stage three. So stage two, we go weather, right?
1: Yeah.
0: Stage three, and this doesn't happen all the time.
1: Yeah.
0: What you'll often find is people will say, did you get away?
1: Sure.
0: Did you get away for the weekend? Did you get away for the break?
1: Yeah.
0: And then the comment pretty much always is, how was the weather? Because then you go, what's the weather here? What was the weather like there?
1: Yeah.
0: That's all you've got, right? Yeah. So you go, great, you went away, great, what was the weather like there? And then there's this comment which comes up, which it says nothing bit.
1: Yeah.
0: It's a nothing bit. There's no truth to it.
1: Yeah.
0: And it goes nowhere.
1: Yeah.
0: And that's when someone goes, oh, the weather was nice there, was it? And then they go, you brought the weather with you.
1: Oh, I hate that comment. I hate that comment more than anything.
0: Because you didn't.
1: Yeah.
0: The weather was coming.
1: There is no physical chance that I have brought the weather with me. This is a dumb comment. Scientifically, that is null and void.
0: There's nothing.
1: It's not a joke. It's just an observation, which is incorrect.
0: It's an incorrect observation. Yeah. If anything, the weather brought you with it.
1: Now, what do you mean by that? And what do you mean? Unless
0: I don't want to go too far into it.
1: Unless you took a glider home, what do you mean the weather brought you?
0: Well, because
1: the wind didn't blow you home.
0: Well, it might have though. But that's
1: when have you returned from a trip?
0: Well, it's more believable than a weather storm following you on a plane.
1: I'll give you that.
0: You know what I mean?
1: There's a chance
0: maybe the weather brought you with it. In fact, in ye olden times when people used to take boats around.
1: Sure.
0: A good chance that the weather did actually bring you with it. You might have blown in.
1: Well, in ye olden times,
0: do you know what
1: that
0: I mean?
1: Was a great. I know what you mean.
0: So I think that, Anyway, I hate that comment.
1: So what's the public service announcement here? Stop the weather chat?
0: No, I don't think we're going to get past it because I think that has to happen. I think, fine, have that. But I just think people need to stop saying you brought the weather with you because you didn't. You didn't. Or if someone says to you, you brought the weather with you, you just go, no, I didn't.
1: I didn't and never say it again. I think at that point, you're allowed to give them a light spank.
0: Wow.
1: And I think from this day forth, that's just the law.
0: Depends who you're talking to.
1: Fair.
0: Yeah.
1: Fair.
0: Yeah.
1: And that's a hole in the law. There you go. And this is what lawmakers do.
0: We won't.
1: This is what they do when they come out.
2: 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Now.
3: Hi there, I'm Matt McDonald. The tit for tat between Iran and Israel continues, with Iran launching a third wave of attacks on Israel. It's the biggest escalation in the conflict since April, with hopes of a peace deal fading fast. Israel earlier hit several targets inside Iran, despite Donald Trump urging them not to retaliate. Officials in the Philippines have confirmed at least 12 people have died following a massive earthquake that struck the country's south. More than 200 people have been injured after the 7.8 quake damaged dozens of buildings and sparked a one-metre tsunami along the coast. The family of former Australian of the Year Richard Scollia has accepted an offer of a state funeral following his death at the age of 59. Professor Scollia passed away after a three-year battle with brain cancer. Prime Minister Anthony Albanese says his cancer research leaves a lasting legacy.
4: The world is a better place because of Richard Scollia's contribution. That's a contribution that will go on through the work done in his name, but also the work that he has done, which advanced the cause of finding a cure.
3: And the MCG has turned a sea of blue beanies today for the first big freeze since the death of Neil Danaher. Governor-General Sam Mostyn among those hitting the slide, the highest-ranking Aussie to ever take the plunge.
5: He's left us a legacy of caring about tens of thousands of people who, but for Fight MND, would not have a hope.
3: That audio thanks to Seven.
2: Your sport. Now.
3: A gripping King's Birthday clash at the MCG between Collingwood and Melbourne. It was a seesawing game with the lead changing several times in the final quarter, but it was the D's that hung on to win by 8 points. The game soured by a sickening injury that's landed Brodie Mychek in hospital after awkwardly hitting his head on the turf. At a tight battle in the NRL between the Dogs and Eels, it was a scoreless first half. Both sides crossed twice in the second half, but a late penalty goal was the difference in the end. The Bulldogs winning 14-12. That's the latest in news and sport.
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5: Magic weather.
6: Fine and mainly sunny for the rest of today. The outlook for tomorrow, fine and mainly sunny as well. On the waters tomorrow, northerlies 20 to 30 knots and seas 1.5 to 2.5 metres. Top temps tomorrow, Clare Valley 17, Port Augusta, Port Pirie and Whyalla all 20.
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0: Yes, good afternoon, everyone. It is Will and Woody, another shot Woods to win $1 million.
1: And it's easier. This week it just got easier. So, as you know...
0: How did it get easier? I'm not across this.
1: Well, you play the quiz every day with us, right? And you can win $1,000 if you get 10 questions right.
0: Yeah.
1: You go in with the shot to win $1 million, okay? Mm-hmm. This week, it's repeat week. Same quiz questions that we've been doing.
0: Oh,
1: so
0: wow.
1: If you've been listening to
0: can
1: this...
0: Can you go to the podcast?
1: Of course you can.
0: Can you really?
1: Of course you can. And you'll get all the answers
0: there.
1: Do we
0: put the quizzes in the podcast?
1: Well, just listen. Listen at five. I'm sure you listen every day at this time. If you remember the questions,
0: yeah,
1: they are the same questions this week. So Maddie,
0: you're in with a bigger shot to win $1 million.
1: Yes. Maddie, you are the first person in repeat week, and you could be winning that $1 million.
2: So good. Can't wait.
1: That's extraordinary.
0: Locked and loaded. Locked and loaded. Yep. She's got to do, it's extraordinary.
1: That is unbelievable.
0: She's got to do her quiz though. So this is now for a chance at another $1,000.
2: Okay.
0: I don't know what is going on.
1: Hang on.
0: A show that had no money. We are cashed up to the eyeballs.
1: That's awesome. I love swimming in it.
0: It's great stuff.
1: So hang on. But so Maddie's playing for $1,000 now. Same rules as Australia's Easiest Quiz, except we've doubled the time.
0: Are you ready?
2: Ready. Yep.
0: How many female prime ministers has Australia had?
2: One.
0: Who is the lead singer of U2?
2: Pass.
0: A soft serve cone at Macca's will set you back how much?
2: 30 cents.
0: Which talk show host gave away cars to her entire studio audience?
2: Oprah.
0: True or false? Tyra Banks was a Victoria's Secret angel.
2: Pass.
0: Which pop star is dealing with fan complaints over his concert staging at the moment?
2: Harry Styles.
0: Before he focused on acting, the

0: Rock was a professional in which sport?
1: Boxing.
0: Over the weekend, which mega couples sat courtside at the basketball as the Cleveland Cavaliers took on the New York Knicks?
1: Bass.
0: What's the name of the magazine in the Devil Wears Prada movie?
1: Pass.
0: Elsa Pataky is married to which superstar actor?
1: Pass.
0: A few passes in the air, Mads.
1: Damn.
0: I think I'm going to go through these. Not my choice. Well, I think we'd all like to move on.
2: I play along.
0: Okay. Lead singer of U2 is Bono.
1: Yep.
0: So you passed on that one, or Bono, depending on who you speak to.
2: How much is a cone setting you back these days?
0: I think the original advertising was for 30 cents. I think it might be up to 50 cents now.
2: Oh, Jesus.
0: Can be up to $1.30.
2: $1.30 for a soft serve?
0: Yeah, I think if you get the trimmings.
2: Sure.
0: Tyra Banks, you passed on the true or false question. Now, I hate to bring up your quiz technique, Maddie, but my old science teacher used to say, just have a crack at a true or false. You've got a 50-50. If you don't know the answer, don't pass.
2: Yeah.
0: It was true. It was true. Tyra Banks, Victoria's Secret Angel. You knew that was.
2: No, I thought that was false. I did.
0: Before he focused on acting, The Rock was a professional, you said, in boxing. Wrestling.
1: Close.
0: Not really wrestling. The fake wrestling, WWE. Travis Kelce, you got? Runway Magazine is the magazine from The Devil Wears Prada. And Elsa Pataky is marriage. Chris Hemsworth, I think you got that right at the end there. Congratulations. So, look, Maddie, at the end of the day, not $1,000, but you're still in with a shot to win $1 million.
1: Awesome.
0: Pretty good. Deal or no
2: Congrats,
0: deal.
2: Mads.
0: And Millionaire Hot Seat weeknights from 6:30 on Channel 10. I feel like I spent as long doing the corrections as I did the quiz there.
2: It's worth it, I reckon. It's worth it. We all play along in the car, mate. We want to know the answers. Including I sat there and I was like, I want to know. If Tyra Banks is in the Victoria's Secret.
0: Oh, stop it.
2: No.
0: Stop it.
2: I want to know who was courtside.
0: Woody knew that Tyra Banks was Victoria's Secret model, didn't he?
2: No, I thought that's pee.
0: No, you didn't. No, you passed. Hey, right up next, I know how much you love Gwyneth Paltrow Woods.
2: She's amazing. She's extraordinary. Marty Supreme.
0: We'll talk more about that up next. But yeah, she's got a luxury lifestyle brand called Goop.
2: Mm-hmm.
0: Which I'm sure you're across. It's outrageous. It's an outrageous concept.
2: It is, yeah.
0: I think anyway, there's a lot of money in this industry. She makes most of it. Yep. I would say, given what I have in my hands. Mm. Right up next, I'm going to tell you the top Father's Day presents that she's put together as part of Goop and how much that tallies. And let me tell you, it's over $100,000 Australian dollars.
2: Oh, my God.
0: It's up next. Will and Woody.

0: It's Will and Woody. I hope you're having a wonderful drive home. It's Father's Day coming up. Is it just a US Father's Day? I meant, we're not on the same calendar as them.
1: There's a different Father's Day depending in Australia and the US, but there's the same Mother's Day in the US and Australia.
0: Is that right?
2: World's got to sync up there. Like, just sync up, guys. Someone have a conversation.
0: I don't know why that would be
2: just
0: the case.
2: Albo and Trump just need to get on the phone, just go, God, let's just...
0: I think they've got bigger things to organise.
2: It's just a five-minute chat.
0: If Albo calls Trump and top of the agenda is Father's Day, I think Trumpy's hanging up the phone pretty quickly. Actually, you know what? Trump would probably love that. But Albo, everyone else in the party would be like, come on, mate. We've got bigger fish to fry.
2: You had 5 minutes with Trump and you sunk up Father's Day.
0: I mean... Look, yeah. Okay, so they're not syncing up, I don't think. And then I think for exactly that reason, because it would take a lot of effort to organise it. But anyway, Gwyneth Paltrow, who just couldn't be hotter right now. We've all seen Marty Supreme, or I saw it recently.
2: She got nominated, I'm pretty sure.
0: Did she?
2: Yeah, for supporting actress.
0: My God.
2: And she deserved it. She deserved it.
0: I thought she was better than he was. I thought anyone could have played his role. There you go. That's my hot take. It's Josh Safdie's movie. It's not his. Anyway, so... It's true.
2: I think anyone could have played him.
0: Yep. So it's just a classic role. Just like struggling guy, like trying to prove himself. Like,
2: I think
0: not a lot of range there. The only thing he does is cry at the end, which I thought was very good tears. Mm-hmm. Now, Gwyneth Paltrow.
2: Yeah.
0: She has released, so her main job these days, I mean, getting nominated in a Hollywood movie is really just a side hustle for her, which is pretty wild. Because what she does these days, she does the vagina candles and everything on a thing called Goop.
2: Yes, the steaming of the vagina also,
0: which is a wellness. Am I right? A wellness and lifestyle thing, Annalise?
3: Yeah, I'd say so.
0: She's big on that.
3: Yeah,
0: she's. If you think the word woo woo comes to mind pretty quickly when you hear Gwyneth Paltrow's name these days.
2: Mm-hmm. Yes,
0: she's very.
2: It's very forward thinking products.
0: Like
2: with
0: you'd
2: goop.
0: You'd love to get a scientist to just run a fine tooth comb through a lot of the stuff that she is a proponent of.
2: Yeah.
0: Now, the reason that I'm bringing that up, Woods, is because Goop, her company,
2: yes,
0: they have put together a Father's Day gift guide.
2: Oh, okay, great.
0: So these are gifts to give your dad for Father's Day in the US. We're back at Father's Day. The number of gifts was 54 items.
2: Uh-huh.
0: This is the Father's Day gift guide.
2: Yeah.
0: Over 54 items, they managed to tally, and this is US dollars, $83,107 US dollars.
2: Oh, my.
0: For 54 items.
2: Are they all Goop items? Do you buy these on Goop?
0: I imagine that's the point. Yeah, they're all different things. They're all different things from different designers and stuff, but I imagine you'd go through the Goop people.
2: How do people get conned by this stuff? How much money have people got as well?
0: Robin Williams used to say of cocaine that it was a sign that someone had too much money. I would say that this
2: buying something from Goop
0: is a sign that you have way too much money. So we're going to go through the list up next.
2: Yes.
0: I've got the top 12 items that Annalise has put together for me. I just want you to guess. Oh, the producer, Liv, actually. She's been working hard. Shout out to Liv, by the way. She's been working very hard recently.
2: Well done, Liv.
0: And we're going to go through the list that Liv's put together and you can guess the price of these items up next.
2: Love it.
0: It's Will and Woody. Hope you're having a wonderful drive home.
4: 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Call

0: Will and Woody for the drive home. You joined us at a great time, Woods, because we are about to go through Gwyneth Paltrow's lifestyle and luxury companies top 54 Father's Day gifts. Play me that music, Tommy.
1: Come on down.
0: Wow, wee. This is awesome. All right, so the bit is that she's named 54 items, as I just said. Now they total is US dollars. $83,107.
1: It's disgusting. It's actually disgusting.
0: For 54 items.
1: Would you want any of these items forwarded to your girls and boy? Sorry, you have a boy at home?
0: Well, now you mention it. I mean, like, there.
1: Oh, wow. Okay. Interesting.
0: What I wouldn't do, though.
1: Yeah.
0: Like, the price tag on some of these is amazing.
1: Right. Okay. You wouldn't be comfortable with your partner spending that much for you? You deserve it, mate.
0: No, I wouldn't.
1: Okay. All right. That's given me some good tips there.
0: Okay.
1: Because so I'm going to be guessing the price of certain items.
0: You're going to be guessing the price of certain items.
1: Uh-huh.
0: First one.
1: Yeah.
0: A red light hat.
1: Hat?
0: Hat.
1: Like a baseball cap?
0: Lined with panels of 650 nanometer red light, which researchers show can support circulation, healthy hair follicles and scalp rejuvenation.
1: Has it got a peak though?
0: Can a I red light hat with a baseball cap.
1: Okay.
0: Yep. From the people at Higher Dose.
1: And does it look like a normal hat? If I walk down the park, does everyone know I've got red light therapy on?
0: Well, it's got a red light that glows underneath it. So they might have an idea.
1: Okay.
0: That's, red light hat.
1: I'm going for US dollars or Australian dollars?
0: US dollars.
1: Red light therapy is right in. I reckon if someone's managed to put in a hat and make it look okay, they're asking a big dollar. I reckon that's $2,300.
0: For a cap?
1: But it's outrageous. It's obviously outrageous.
0: $450.
1: Oh,
0: US.
1: Bloody hell. That's a bug.
0: Well, still $1,000 for a hat.
1: Oh, yeah, I'm forgetting that it's in
0: US. It's US.
1: Dollars. Yeah.
0: All right, let's go for another one here.
1: Okay.
0: Hair Merkel bronze pyramid cufflinks.
1: What's Hair Merkel?
0: It's a brand, probably. Hair Merkel bronze. I don't know what Hair Merkel is. Can someone find out what Hair Merkel is? Hair Merkel bronze.
1: The brand
0: No, that's Hermes.
1: Oh.
0: Is it No, Hermes. Hair Merkel bronze pyramid cufflinks.
1: So they're, real
0: they're
1: bronze?
0: They're from the guys at FD Gallery. Don't know. A Merkel bronze. Merkel bronze pyramid cufflinks. It just says understated but utterly stunning.
1: Okay, so I think my problem with the last one was that I was trying to be fancy by going way overs.
0: Mm.
1: Let's be honest, cufflinks, personally.
0: They're just things that you keep your suit.
1: And they're tiny. Personally, I wouldn't pay over $10 for cufflinks.
0: Well, I'm pretty sure at your wedding you didn't wear cufflinks. You just wore the things that keep the shirt sleeves together from the suit shop.
1: What?
0: At his wedding. At his wedding.
1: I'm going to say I wouldn't pay more than $10.
0: Yep.
1: So I think an outrageous amount to pay would be $100.
0: $12,000.
1: You are. That is very close to swearing on air. $12,000.
0: To $25,000 for a set of cufflinks.
1: Well done, Gwyneth. And well she's done. Making the money off that. What's?
0: Oh, I'm sure she'd get a commish.
1: She's well done, Gwen.
0: Okay, final one. There's a lot here. There's a lot here.
1: I was expecting more of the spicier because I'm used to Gwen's. You know the steamers of down.
0: Oh, there's
1: there
0: a bottle of water here for $35.
1: Bottle of water.
0: Lunan water.
1: Can you imagine for Father's Day getting a bottle of water
0: for $35? So $70. They've spent their quota. There's a pet bed for $750.
1: That's disgusting. That's disgusting.
0: Okay.
1: Yeah.
0: All right, here we go. This is a good one.
1: Mm-hmm.
0: An Alexandra Lewin game box.
1: It's a game box.
0: It's a game box. So, like, what's the game they've got in there? It's that Chinese game. What's the one I'm looking for?
2: Mahjong?
0: Mahjong. It's Mahjong.
1: So, a Mahjong.
0: Mahjong game set. So, it's got, like, the counters in there. It's the one with the triangles on either side. You ever played that one before?
1: Yeah, I've never played it, but I've seen it.
0: Backgammon.
1: Oh, backgammon.
0: It could just be backgammon. It could be backgammon. It could be mahjong. Anyway.
1: Backgammon or mahjong?
0: This is in pounds, actually. So I need to triple the price when I read this out.
1: So it's a board game.
0: It's a board game.
1: $12.
0: Custom design. Get him a board game of his dreams.
1: $12.95.
0: For a board game.
1: What's a board game? Or £12.95. Whatever.
0: It's in pounds sterling.
1: don't know what that means.
0: That's pounds.
1: Yeah, great.
0: 14,000 pounds.
1: You are joking.
0: So probably about 30,000 Australian dollars.
1: Who buys this stuff? Who?
0: For a board game.
1: Who?
0: For go and buy Monopoly. Go and buy Uno.
1: Go and buy 100 Monopolies.
0: He's going to be happy.
1: I would actually be disgusted.
0: Yeah, wouldn't you? If she bought you a $14,000 Mahjong.
1: Pretty close to divorce.
0: Really?
1: Like, we are poles
0: yeah,
1: apart.
0: Yeah, you don't understand me.
1: We are poles
0: you
1: apart.
0: You don't understand me.
1: Now, quick game of Mahjong and then we're going to get divorced.
0: Can I ask, though?
1: Yeah, please.
0: If Mim bought you anything for $14,000, what would you accept? Sorry, it's not $14,000. It's $30,000. $30,000 Australian dollars.
1: Oh, because 14, there's an answer there. 30.
0: What would you accept?
1: Oh,
0: it's really hard, isn't it?
1: You know,
0: what's your
1: like
0: what's
1: that.
0: Your answer for 14,000?
1: Road bike.
0: Loser.
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0: It's Will and Woody. Ariane Titmus is in the studio, which is just awesome.
1: You're back.
0: So I was just talking to you about swimming casually, right? So you still hold the world record, 200 meters freestyle, is that right?
2: 200 still, yep.
0: Unbelievable. So you're the fastest woman on the planet over 200 meters. So when I go to the pool, right, like there's obviously a little bit of, you know, you get there and I think it's the most amazing moment in terms of like how you rate yourself when you get to a public swimming pool because you're classed and there's no one coming up to you like anywhere else in your life where they go like, well, I think you'll go there, you'll go there. You go, no, I reckon I could do that. And it's this massive test of ego. And then there's nothing better than sort of getting to the pool and looking at the lanes and going like, well, he obviously shouldn't be there. Don't know what they're doing there. Yeah. Idiot. Can't wait. And look, and sometimes I'll do this. I'm not saying I'm a great swimmer, but I'm not a bad swimmer. Sometimes I'll get in the lane that the slow coach is in the fast lane and I'll, you know, just tap those
2: feet. Towel him up.
0: Tap those feet to get him out of there, you know, if I need to. Like, wrong lane, dude. Do you do that? Because, like, if I was you, I'd tap some feet in the pool.
2: I go in the lane where there's the least swimmers.
0: Obviously. Because you know you're going to have to tap feet at some stage.
2: Yeah. So I would sometimes go in the slow lane if no one's in there.
0: Bloody hell.
3: What?
2: Yeah.
0: Like Ariane Titmus in the slow lane.
2: I want, like, you know, free water, less wash.
0: Of course.
1: Yeah,
0: of course.
2: But you know what? Sometimes I get into, say, the fast lane.
0: Yeah.
2: And there's someone in there, you know, that's a really good swimmer. Like, you can't categorize someone like me in the slow, medium, fast lanes.
0: You're above it. If there was a world record lane, you'd be in it.
2: But it's unfair to compare an Olympic swimmer to, you know.
0: Sure, it's unfair, but like, let's just have a little bit of fun with this.
2: Anyway, I actually enjoy swimming with those people because they're really having a crack. Like, I can admire people.
0: Look at the
1: just so getting out there, guys. This is polar opposites of people.
0: No, she's pitying them. Listen to her. I really admire them getting out there.
2: I will be honest. I don't swim now without fins. I
0: really
2: feel so average in the pool. Like, you lose it so quickly. I wear fins because it makes me still sit higher in the water. And sometimes I do feel a little bit bad. If I am passing someone and they're coming off the turn, I'll just turn and then dolphin kick under.
0: Underneath them.
2: Got the fins on.
0: Wow, that is one hell of a sudden, play.
1: There's the arrogance again. I don't tap feet. I just swim underneath them like a submarine.
0: You pass people on the turn underneath them?
2: Yeah.
0: That is awesome.
2: I think all of us as swimmers should be able to do that.
0: That's epic.
4: Have you ever had a moment at the pool then since retirement that someone's gone, you look a lot like Ariane Titmus?
2: So I still do all my shoulder prehab before I get in the pool because I'm so worried of about my shoulders going bust. So I still do all of that. And there's no average swimmers standing on the side of the pool doing like rotator cuff TheraBand. And anyway, so a few people have recognized me when I do that up and then but otherwise, you know, pretty incognito. Like, I go in there with a, you know, just a plain cap on, jump in, snorkel on. And
1: you don't wear the Australia kit at all?
0: No.
1: Don't wear your medals while you're swimming?
2: No. But the most embarrassing part is Mac, my partner, he hadn't swum since grade 10, so 16 years. And he said, I'll come for a swim with you. I think, I need to go for a swim, good for the joints.
0: Yeah.
2: And he's very good in the gym, very strong and powerful. So he's not very good over, you know, the aerobic distances. Yeah. And he said to me, let's do a race over 50.
1: Brilliant.
2: I was like, I can tell him up here. He beat me.
0: No.
2: Yes, no. He beat me. I could not believe it.
1: Did you let him win?
2: Surely no, him he win. Was fast. He went, hadn't swum in 16 years, 28 seconds for a 50. That's not bad.
0: Did you have something on the line for the bet?
2: Pride.
0: Yeah.
1: Oh, no.
0: Yeah.
1: Surely that was the one thing that you could have hung over him. Like, swimming was the one that you've lost it.
2: Anyway, so he tells everyone now.
0: Yeah, of course. He does. Of course. I don't blame the guy. Yeah. Did you take him out? Did you see, if I lost that 50 metres, I'd immediately be getting out and go, all right, mate, let's do 200, four laps, let's go.
2: Well, no, but that's the thing. He said
0: wouldn't take you there.
2: He was complaining hours after, oh, my legs are so sore. I was like, did a 50, mate. Like,
0: oh, that's awesome. Thanks, Ariane. Great to have you here.
2: Thanks, guys.
0: It's Will and Woody. Hope you're having a great drive home.
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0: Hope you're having a wonderful drive home. It has been Will and Woody. If you just missed Ariane Titmus, you can get her on the podcast, Will and Woody, wherever you get your podcasts. But right now, Woods, our post-show meeting, feedback session. We've taken it to on the air because people find this entertaining.
1: And we want to, you know, get out of here sooner. So this saves us having a post-show meeting. We just do it on air. Any notes from you? You always have a lot of notes.
0: And no, that's... I don't. I had two notes last week, which I think you got a bit prickly about, which is fair enough.
1: Prickly? I don't get defensive about receiving feedback at all. I welcome
0: Listen to that tone.
1: I welcome it.
0: Listen to that tone.
1: I welcome it.
0: No, the feedback last week was about the fact that you wasted 20 minutes of everyone's time with a formula, which was completely unfounded.
1: We don't have to bring that up. I've got a lot of criticism for how much I'm talking about having the flu. But look, that's last week, Woody. Haven't brought it up once this week, having the flu.
2: And I actually think you need to take that back because in the top of hour earlier in the show, you did actually...
0: What's the top of hour, Annalise, for those non-radio people?
2: Sorry, excuse me.
0: Show note. Don't use lingo.
2: Break of the show where you guys came on.
0: What's a break, Annalise?
2: A break... Oh, my God, we're getting a bit meta.
0: Yeah.
2: A break is where you guys just speak to each other.
0: Yeah, great, nice. Yeah.
2: Segment. It's like a segment.
0: Yeah, first break of the show.
2: First break of the show.
0: Yeah, I know what a break is. You don't need to spell it out for me.
2: You guys both used your cough button.
1: Well, I can't help but there are still remnants.
2: That's
0: cough button. That's good use of the cough button.
1: Feedback, never do that again because I would flick off so quickly.
0: John, do you do it? You should give it a go.
1: I'd no way. That was the most.
2: I don't like that.
0: Sorry. Well, he threw his headphones down.
3: That's doing things to me. I'm going home.
0: He threw his headphones down. Wow. You're all right there?
3: No, I'm actually not. That really affected me.
1: Also, I've got a show note, guys.
3: Okay, go on.
0: Oh, wow. The flu is still lingering with this man.
1: It must be because something happened there.
4: Woody, just so you know, when you were away, yes. Will started doing nice show notes. He was calling out nice work, but he hasn't done one since.
1: That sounds like you. So as soon as someone else comes in
0: work.
1: Here, no,
0: that, as soon no, as someone Tommy, else comes in look
1: here,
0: at him. Look
1: Lizzie,
0: at him.
1: Lizzie Who was in he, here, yeah. And you put on this front where you go, you're this nice guy, big nice
0: you
1: guy, and he's
0: to.
1: So lovely to everyone.
0: You have to.
1: And,
0: you have to.
1: You know, you're buying people chocolates and, you know, you're doing, I don't know.
0: Chocolates.
1: But it's this big show.
0: I'm not the candy man.
1: It's this big show.
0: No,
1: and
0: it's not.
1: Daddy Will's here.
0: Well, I've got to be nice.
1: Oh, good job with producing. As soon as they're gone, you're like, you guys are crap. What do you actually do?
0: Of course. It's like when your parents had guests over.
1: Oh, yeah.
0: You know, you got to get out the nice cutlery.
1: I need that nice
0: And I'll
1: reputation.
0: Do that for another guest. But while you're in here...
1: Why can't you say nice things?
0: Nice thing about you, I actually think your haircut looks really good.
1: I think you look young and spunky.
0: There you go.
1: Thank you. That's exactly what I'm going for.
0: It's good. It is.
1: I'm going for young and spunky. So thank you.
0: Pleasure.
1: Next time you do it, don't start laughing halfway through.
0: No.
1: You did.
0: I didn't. I think it looks really good.
1: Thank you.
0: Yes.
1: Appreciate
0: you got
1: it.
0: The same barber as Harry Garside?
1: There we go. It's always going to come, isn't it? It's always going to come. And there it is. Magic FM.

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0: Hey, it's Will and Woody. You're either up early or up late. And welcome to the show. I mean, this is probably the best of the worst bits from the week. I keep saying that. It's not the best of the worst. It's the best of the best. I mean, we consider this stuff to be good, surely.
1: It's just incredible. It's absolutely incredible.
0: I don't think
1: stuff.
0: It's incredible.
1: No, it's amazing.
0: No, I wouldn't have thought it's incredible, but this is
1: the best stuff you will have ever heard.
0: Then this is the best cut of Will and Woody that you're going to hear.
1: Nah, it's better than that. Raise the bar. So I would say power nap now. Pull over, power nap.
0: Why nap?
1: Just a quick power nap because you want to be up and about for when our best bits start.
0: They're starting now.
1: Well, you got a song. You got a 3-minute power nap and then game on, baby.
0: All right. Well, yeah.
1: Will and Woody.
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0: It's Will and Woody keeping you up.
1: Woodrow.
2: Yeah?
1: There are a few things that annoy me in the world.
2: A few?
1: If you just...
2: There's a lot.
1: No, there's not.
2: There's but a lot, I've got,
1: all right, well,
2: there's a big list.
1: I've got a new one. I've got a new one. This is my most annoying... This is currently the thing that annoys me most in the world.
2: Uh-huh.
1: People who shouldn't shame you...
2: People who shouldn't, which is everyone.
1: Shouldn't shame you. Well, yeah. No. Okay.
2: No one
1: I'll
2: shame
1: differentiate
2: you.
1: In a second because uh-huh. there's uh-huh. useful shaming. So people who shouldn't shame you, uh-huh. but because of their job, they can't help it.
2: Doctors. Right? Doctors.
1: So doctors, that's healthy shaming.
2: No, sometimes not. Sometimes not.
1: Their job is to go like, hey, just so you know, had a look at your lungs. Given that you're smoking a cigarette every 5 minutes and have been doing for the last 20 years.
2: I don't need
1: there's
2: that.
1: A substantial amount of mucus in here. And hence, you're probably going to die unless you stop smoking. So that's good shaming.
2: No, no, it's not. You say you, what you should say because you just went into doctor language there, and I hate that because you get this little lecture in between you getting your diagnosis. Just say like, "Hey, mate, found a bit of mucus on your lungs. Smoking, not sure." That's all you need to say.
1: But you are sure. You are sure. Smoking will kill you. Not smoking, not sure. That's like medical practicing.
2: They should say mucus on your lungs. We've found that smoking's not helping that. Let's move on. You're an adult. You'll make your own decisions.
1: Unfortunately, through your language, there's a little bit of healthy shaming going on. There has to be. That's their job. They've got to go like, look, man, I don't want to shame you here. And this is on you if you're going to take it as shame. But at the end of the day, if you're eating a donut every half hour on the half hour, you're probably going to get diabetes by the time you're 30. Like that's just the way it is. And yes, that might be shameful, but that's healthy shaming. Now, you might also get healthy shaming from your accountant. Right? He might go.
2: I don't like that shame.
1: But he
2: either.
1: Might go, like, what can I make?
2: I don't like to be shamed. Just tell me the facts.
1: So you, this
2: tell
1: is
2: me the facts.
1: Bit of a sensitivity. That might be your job.
2: Dentist
1: that's
2: as
1: one.
2: Well. Hey,
1: another
2: the
1: one
2: dentist.
1: For the therapist.
2: Have you been flossing? You know I haven't. You're in my mouth.
1: Okay.
2: You're currently in my mouth.
1: Dentist, I think you have to get the shame from as well. And I know it's not nice, but you got to get the shame. Accountant. Right?
2: Yeah.
1: You're going to get the shame there.
2: Yeah,
1: like,
2: I know.
1: Look,
2: I
1: mate, if you're spending $100 every single night on a video game and a vape, then, you're going to end up in a situation where you're probably not going to have any money to spend on your kids' education. That's a bit sad. There's a bit of shame there.
2: Yeah, there's
1: now,
2: a lot of shame.
1: There's a lot of shame.
2: There's a lot of shame.
1: Places where they don't need the shame. Right?
2: Oh, like food restaurants when they say, is that all for you? And you go, yes, it is.
1: God, you're sensitive.
2: It is all for me.
1: God, that's just a simple question.
2: No,
1: that's just
2: not.
1: A, do they
2: no,
1: know to
2: not.
1: Do they know to tell
2: no,
1: the kitchen whether
2: not.
1: You'd want
2: it's like,
1: more?
2: Clearly, I've ordered a lot. You think it's two people's worth, and it's just
1: is
2: for
1: me.
2: Is
1: that what it is?
2: And I hate that. Is that all
1: so
2: for you?
1: Sensitive.
2: Yes, that's all for me.
1: Yes, so
2: I'm clearly here with nobody.
1: I love that I've come to you with this because I didn't realize this is such a sore point. So one for me, the bike repair shop.
2: What? How do they shame you there?
1: Well, you go to the bike repair shop and he goes like, "Oh, mate, oh, just so you know, the chain, your chain probably needs to be oiled a little bit more, a little bit more often, and otherwise, next time you fall off." And I'm like, you could just put the new chain on.
2: Yeah, just do the job. Just like, do the job that I'm paying you to do.
1: I'm paying you. I don't need the lecture.
2: And also, I've come here because I know my chain was a problem. I don't need how long since you've last changed your chain.
1: Yes.
2: Like, I don't know and I don't care.
1: Yes.
2: Yeah, no, I get that.
1: I mean, the same goes for people that fix your car. Same thing.
2: Oh, I hate
1: same
2: that.
1: Thing.
2: Yeah. Just
1: same
2: no,
1: thing.
2: I don't
1: just
2: need
1: fix
2: any,
1: it.
2: I don't need any chat.
1: Just fix it. It's an issue. If I was driving a great car and it was worth some level of preservation.
2: Your car's pretty good.
1: I'm not like driving a
2: Mustang or something. Like a
1: I'm not driving a Mustang. Exactly.
2: Like a car.
1: Yes, but it's like,
2: car.
1: Hey, look, you're looking after this car. You want to keep it. It's like, look, I'm just leasing the car. I'm going to sell it at the end of the 5 years anyway. Like, who cares? Just like give me the car so I can go and drive my kids home.
2: Yeah.
1: The vet.
2: Oh, I've never been to the vet.
1: No, and I think that's probably a good thing.
2: How do they shame you? Do they just say, like, your dog sucks or like
1: no. As an owner, the second time, so I took my dog into the vet after she knocked herself out running into a sign in the park.
2: Oh, you deserve to be shamed for that.
1: No, and
2: shaming.
1: She was like, your dog's knocked itself out. And I was like, fair enough.
2: Keep your eyes on your dog.
1: Right, no, well, this is the problem. She sprints. You know what my dog's like? She's exuberant.
2: Yeah.
1: And then I took her back into the vet after she sculled a bottle of ibuprofen that we left out on the bench.
2: Well, this is starting to look bad.
1: She had no permits. And then I took her into the vet again and she'd knocked herself out because she ran into a tree.
2: Yeah, well, this is starting to look bad.
1: And the vet was like,
2: it's three strikes, mate.
1: Do you need a dog? And I was like, that's really unfair. That's not your job. It's not my problem.

0: The doctor's advice.
1: No, I don't.
0: Yes, you do.
1: No, because it's obvious. It's like, I know if I'm eating donuts, it's bad for me. And if you don't know that, God, read a book.
0: What experience have you had at a doctor recently that has produced this for you?
1: Oh, no. Well, they just say, because I ask for bloods and they always say like, hey, they'll start saying like, have you ever thought of maybe that you're a hypochondriac? Because like, how are you feeling? Are you feeling bad? And I'm like, I don't need this. I'm paying you to stick something in my body, take the blood, do the test and let me know I'm okay.
0: I knew it would be.
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0: working, and they're working. It's Will and Woody keeping you up.
1: Very, very pleased to announce it. Glenn Robbins is in the studio here with us this afternoon. Do I speak now? You speak, you're on.
2: Of course you can.
1: We've turned you on.
3: Gee, it's so good to be here. You guys look fantastic.
1: Thank you.
3: I was worried because I had shorts on and the studio's hot and I'm feeling good.
1: Yes.
3: Is that interesting?
2: Yeah. No, play it, mate.
1: I think for an audible medium, I mean, everyone's very interested in what
2: car.
1: It's like.
2: Everyone in their car is going, I wonder what he's wearing. I wonder, what is he going short?
3: Well, it comes
2: short,
3: a time, being from Melbourne, that you put the shorties away and you just commit to the, you know.
1: Although I find that very annoying in Melbourne, in that, like, there are some places where it's quite nice. Because I find looking at the weather app quite annoying. I don't know about you, but it's starting to take a toll on me.
3: Why is that?
1: There's a lot of admin. It's a real stop down.
3: Yeah.
1: To look at, and then because you've got to take into account the wind. It's a real roll of the dice these days. You don't know what you're in for.
3: I can spend 10 minutes on it, and then my partner goes, "What's the temperature going to be tomorrow?" And I go, "You know what? I don't know."
2: Right? I was just focusing on today.
1: There's so much data.
2: There's so much.
3: Yeah.
1: I just want someone to, what they should do is an app where they go like shorts and t-shirt, pack a jumper. Like, condense the data into what you should wear. Because that's the only reason I'm looking.
3: I'll tell you what else annoys me.
1: Oh, they've got that. Sorry, Tommy's telling me they've got
3: what
1: that.
3: What else that annoys me is when they do the weather and they do, as they're finishing up the weather, they have all the other states, but whatever state you're in, they leave it out until they do the...
1: You go, why?
3: Tell us now. It's okay. You can tell me now before you come in, you zoom in on the state that you're talking about.
1: Yes.
3: What's the big deal?
2: Yes. And sometimes I think I've missed it. I'm like, did they do a whole bit?
1: But the other thing that frustrates me about the weather app is when they've got they tell you the weather, they tell you the temperature, and then afterwards they'll tell you what it feels like.
3: Oh, that! How dare you? How dare you assume to know what I would feel like in that weather?
1: Right?
3: Yeah.
1: There's a lot of assumptions being made.
3: And have they got someone called Keith who's out there going, hey, Keith, what's it feel like? Gee, it's meant to be quite warm, but I tell you what, it doesn't feel warm.
1: My thoughts exactly. Best job in the world, by the way, if Keith, whoever managed to snag that gig.
3: Yeah,
1: just go and stand outside and take a phone call. How are you down there, mate?
2: Yeah.
1: Oh, pretty good.
2: Feels like 12.6.
1: Bit colder than I thought it would be. Hey, Glenn, you are here to talk about this show, which is doing terrifically well, by the way. Glenn and Mick's
3: Celebrity
1: Intervention.
3: It's only been on 1 week.
1: Intervention. It's got huge, huge plaudits for it. Again, 7 and 7+. You know, you're very good friends with Mick Molloy, have been very good friends with Mick Molloy for 40 years.
3: A long time.
1: So is there anything else that you have come up with over the years that hit the waste paper basket that didn't quite make TV in the way that this has?
3: That's a good question. No.
2: You shoot the lights out when it comes to pitching.
3: Yeah.
2: They all get green lit. It's just like when Robbins walks in, don't even talk, Glenn, it's on.
3: Yeah. I did a pilot for a TV show, and this is true. I did a pilot for a TV show about a hospital where I played someone who went to the hospital with a pot on their head.
1: Right.
3: I'm not making this up. And it was one of my first jobs in television. I thought I was really special because I had to go in for a pot fitting because the guy went to hospital because he put a vase on his head and he couldn't get it off.
1: Is this a reenacting or you're on All Saints or something? Or
3: it was like an All Saints sort of show.
1: I thought that was the premise for the whole show.
3: No,
2: the whole season, will he get the pot off his head?
3: If it does come up now, it came from me. Yeah, and I played this guy. So it meant that one of my first gigs on television.
1: That's amazing.
3: I didn't get seen.
1: Well, that's amazing.
2: When you were telling people, I'm the guy with the pot on his head.
3: My agent said, it's a 50-worder. I'm going, fantastic. He goes, oh, yeah, but you'll have a pot on your head for the whole episode.
1: That's awesome.
3: And she said, oh, but you have to go in for a pot fitting on Thursday. A friend of mine the other day, this is really sad, he's getting on in years and he got an offer. They said, look, tomorrow there's a movie being shot in Melbourne when they need a pilot. No dialogue, but they need a pilot.
2: Yeah.
3: And he goes, well, you know what? I'm not doing anything tomorrow. I'll go and do it. I have a bit of lunch and it'll be a good day.
1: Yeah.
3: Anyway, so the agent rings back and goes, oh, sorry, you didn't get the pilot. The pilot gig.
2: Yeah.
3: And then the agent, but they do need a back of a head. I'm not making this up. They do need a back of a head. And he goes, oh, I'm not doing anything. I'll get a bit of free lunch.
1: Yeah.
3: I'll do the back of the head.
1: Yeah.
3: Get paid.
1: Yeah.
3: Go home.
1: Makes total sense.
3: Agent rings back about an hour later. You didn't get the back of the house.
1: Hey, if you want to go and see the front of Glenn Robbins' head, you can see it with Mick Molloy, Celebrity Intervention on 7 and 7 Plus. Glenn, thank you so much for coming in.
3: Thanks, guys.
1: It's been a pleasure. 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

0: Replace your Z's with W's. It's Will and Woody keeping you up.
1: Woodrow, what do you think is the most, like, pathetic thing to say in greeting? Like, the start of a conversation, first 10 minutes of a conversation.
2: Oh, yeah, okay.
1: Well, first 10%, I should say, of any conversation. Hang on. Always, like, there's platitudes thrown around.
2: Yeah, sure.
1: Greeting talk. What for you is, like, your least favourite / means nothing sentence to say in that first 10% of a conversation?
2: Oh, okay, yeah, great, perfect. So we're going beyond greeting. So you're saying it's kind of like
1: There's a greeting.
2: Do we want to address greeting first, the lamest way to greet somebody?
1: No. For me, coupled with the greeting is often some chat. Let's just call it shit chat.
2: Or small talk. It's small
1: before
2: talk.
1: Before you get into what you want to talk about.
2: Yeah. We all know it. You're both standing. Often it happens at a dog park.
1: Yes.
2: I don't even have a dog. But I imagine it happens at dog parks, also happens at playgrounds.
1: Yeah, but it doesn't necessarily mean to be someone you don't know either. Okay. It can be someone that you know. Like, hey, how's it going?
2: Yeah.
1: What have you been up to?
2: Yeah.
1: There's a particular thing that comes up for me sometimes in that conversation that I think is just, firstly, I don't think it makes any sense.
2: Well, there's an obvious one. There's any mention of weather. It's just, I feel like a lot of people will go, based on the morning we've had or the day we've had, there'll just be a crap comment of, oof, cold.
1: Yeah.
2: Oh, God, hot. and I never know what to do with it.
1: Or, nice day.
2: Not great day.
1: Or then the follow-up is, going to be like this all week, apparently.
2: Oh, and you just go, yep, I've also checked the weather app, mate.
1: Yeah.
2: Because that's the thing, because we've all got the weather app, we all know what the weather is. So it's the most redundant comment. I find it interesting when someone will say, good day, and they'll say, did you see it? And like, yeah, mate.
1: They say, did you see it?
2: Did you see it?
1: Or did you see the day? Did you get outside?
2: Did you see the day? And it's like, yeah, mate, I also noticed that it was a lovely day.
1: Yes. Although, so this is interesting because mine does pertain to weather chat.
2: Okay.
1: The comment that I'm angling in on.
2: It's always the same.
1: Mine's actually a follow-on comment from the weather chat. So you have your g'day.
2: Yeah.
1: And then you have, I think you're right. I think stage two is often bad day, good day, been like this all week.
2: Yeah.
1: Wow, didn't know it rained this much in spring.
2: Yeah.
1: Hey, wow, how good do the leaves look this time of year?
2: Yeah, you know,
1: That's stage two.
2: I'm okay with garden chat.
1: That's stage two. So I think from stage two, you can go into garden chat, right?
2: Is garden chat strong chat?
1: I'm feeling the comment I'm talking about comes up in stage three. So stage two, we go weather, right?
2: Yeah.
1: Stage three, and this doesn't happen all the time.
2: Yeah.
1: What you'll often find is people will say, did you get away?
2: Sure.
1: Did you get away for the weekend? Did you get away for the break?
2: Yeah.
1: And then the comment pretty much always is, how was the weather? Because then you go, what's the weather here? What was the weather like there?
2: Yeah.
1: That's all you've got, right? Yeah, so you go, great, you went away, great, what was the weather like there? And then there's this comment which comes up, which it says nothing bit.
2: Yeah.
1: It's a nothing bit. There's no truth to it.
2: Yeah.
1: And it goes nowhere.
2: Yeah.
1: And that's when someone goes, oh, the weather was nice there, was it? And then they go, you brought the weather with you.
2: Oh, I hate that comment. I hate that comment more than anything.
1: Because you didn't.
2: Yeah.
1: The weather was coming.
2: There is no physical chance that I have brought the weather with me. This is a dumb comment. Scientifically, that is null and void.
1: There's nothing.
2: It's not a funny comment. It's not a joke.
1: It's not a joke.
2: It's just an observation, which is incorrect.
1: It's an incorrect observation. Yeah. If anything, the weather brought you with it.
2: Now, what do you mean by that? And what do you mean? Unless
1: I don't want to go too far into it.
2: Unless you took a glider home, what do you mean the weather brought you?
1: Well, because
2: the wind didn't blow you home.
1: Well, it might have though. But that's
2: when have you returned from a trip?
1: Well, it's more believable than a weather storm following you on a plane.
2: I'll give you that.
1: You know what I mean?
2: There's a chance
1: maybe the weather brought you with it. In fact, in ye olden times when people used to take boats around.
2: Sure.
1: There's a good chance that the weather did actually bring you with it. You might have blown in.
2: Well, in ye olden times, I know what you mean.
1: So I think that, Anyway, I hate that comment.
2: So what's the public service announcement here? Stop the weather chat?
1: No, I don't think we're going to get past it because I think that has to happen. I think, fine, have that. But I just think people need to stop saying you brought the weather with you because you didn't. Or if someone says to you, you brought the weather with you, you just go, no, I didn't. I actually didn't.
2: I didn't and never say it again. I think at that point you're allowed to give them a light spank.
1: Wow.
2: And I think from this day forth, that's just the law.
1: Depends who you're talking to.
2: Fair.
1: Yeah.
2: Fair.
1: Yeah.
2: And that's a hole in the law. There you go. And this is what lawmakers do.
1: We won't.
2: This is what they do when they come out with law.

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1: Brother,
0: Well, it's your lucky day, because Mikey's got you covered. 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
2: 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Rebecca says it's the exceptional communication. 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

0: the Moody. You're either up early, up late, or maybe you're still out.
1: Bloody oath. Maybe you're heading to kick-ons right now. You're in the cab, you're in a car share, or maybe you've got a Dezo driver, heading towards kick-ons, and you're probably thinking to yourself, ooh, it's a cute boy that I'm interested in, but I just don't know how to talk to that cute boy. Well, listen to us right now because we're going to have some sparkling banter and conversation and just bring it up with those cute boys like you thought of it yourself.
0: Yep.
1: That's our gift to you.
0: Yep. I don't want to be involved in that.
1: Okay. That's just advice from Uncle Woody here.
0: Oh, don't call yourself Uncle Woody. Really, really, really sick. All right. It's Will and Woody. Magic F.

0: You're up early. It's Will and Woody keeping you up.
1: A little round of we listen, we don't judge. So basically just a chance to give each other some feedback and then just no. But no judgment after that feedback.
2: That's it.
1: Just take listen it on to board. Each other.
2: That's it. That's
1: just
2: it.
1: Listen to each other.
2: Mm-hmm. You got something? I'm listening. I'm listening with warmth.
1: Great. So you know how you keep talking about the fact that the pub near your house.
2: Oh, I love it.
1: Eagle Montsellers.
2: Eagle Montsellers. That's not a paid bit. I love them.
1: Yeah, I know you do.
2: They're all the time.
1: And you love them and you're there all the time.
2: Getting better all the time. They're doing pizzas soon. It's very exciting.
1: And you know how you keep talking about like they're doing food and
2: yes.
1: You keep saying to everyone, guys, we should go down to Eagle Montsellers and hang out.
2: Yes. Liv said it looks nice. Liv was keen.
1: Spoken to everyone individually. Yes. No one wants to come. We listen.
2: I'm listening. I'm not reacting. That's fine. You guys telling having a good time. That's fine. You guys telling have fun.
1: Fine charge.
2: That's fine. Whatever. And you're all a pack of lies. You're all a pack of lies. I think honesty is the best policy. And I would.
1: We listen. We listen.
2: Yeah, I'm just making a comment. I'm actually happy that that's my own little place that I go to without you guys there. You guys have ruined it. I'm not judging. That's just fact.
1: Okay.
2: That's just fact. And you're not invited to my 40th. That's going to be there. So, there you go. And it was going to be on me, free drinks for everyone, but not anymore.
1: No, it wasn't.
2: No, it's true. I was going $500 in the bar at the start.
1: $50 ahead. All right. What have you got?
2: So, you know, so you've got a studio at the back of your house now. It's really great.
1: Oh, yeah.
2: And so if we've got a big junket. It's usually early in the morning with a big celebrity.
1: Yep.
2: We go to your house early.
1: Yeah.
2: So as you know, I'm not good with time. I'm always very early.
1: Yeah, and I'm not good with time and I'm always very late.
2: Yeah. So with all that in mind, I think it's good to tell you this actually.
1: Yeah.
2: Because you can maybe give me some direction. Every single time we've had a junket, and how many times have we gone to your house early? 10 times.
1: Oh, 20.
2: 20. 20 times. Every single time,
1: yeah,
2: I take a wee in your front yard.
1: Oh,
2: hey, we listen.
1: Sorry,
2: we listen. We listen every time. We listen. We listen.
1: Where?
2: Just all over the place.
1: No.
2: Well, I never know where. Nah.
1: No.
2: I go right. Where? I go right. Just near your side gate.
1: Yeah.
2: It's almost just like under your little veranda. Bit of greenery there. Just there.
1: Great. That's good. Thanks for letting me know. Oh, no, that's good. That's good.
2: Sometimes the floodlight gets me, but it doesn't bother me.
0: It's Will and Woody. From Wallaroo to Oraru.

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0: It's Will and Woody keeping you up.
1: We are about to go through Gwyneth Paltrow's lifestyle and luxury company's top 54 Father's Day gifts. Play me that music, Tommy.
2: Come on down.
1: Wow, wee. This is awesome. All right, so the bit is that she's named 54 items, as I just said. Now they total is US dollars, $83,107.
2: It's disgusting. It's actually disgusting.
1: For 54 items.
2: Would you want any of these items forwarded to your girls and boy? Sorry? You have a boy at home?
1: Well, I can't now mention it. I mean, like there
2: Oh wow, okay. Interesting.
1: What I wouldn't do though,
2: yeah.
1: Like the price tag on some of these is amazing.
2: Right, okay. You wouldn't be comfortable with your partner spending that much for you? You deserve it, mate.
1: No, I wouldn't.
2: Okay. All right. That's giving me some good tips there.
1: Okay.
2: Because so I'm going to be guessing the price of certain items.
1: You're
2: going to
1: be guessing the price of certain items.
2: Uh-huh.
1: First one.
2: Yeah.
1: A red light hat.
2: Hat. Like a baseball cap?
1: Lined with panels of 650 nanometer red light, which researchers show can support circulation, healthy hair follicles and scalp rejuvenation.
2: Has it got a peak though?
1: Can a I red light hat with a baseball cap.
2: Okay.
1: Yep. From the people at Higher Dose.
2: Higher Dose. And does it look like a normal hat? If I walk down the park, does everyone know I've got red light therapy on?
1: Well, it's got a red light that glows underneath it. So they might have an idea.
2: Okay.
1: That's, red light hat.
2: I'm going for US dollars or Australian dollars?
1: US dollars.
2: Red light therapy is right in. I reckon if someone's managed to put in a hat and make it look okay, they're asking a big dollar. I reckon that's $2,300.
1: For a cap?
2: But it's outrageous. It's obviously outrageous.
1: $450 US.
2: Bloody hell. That's a bargain.
1: Well, still $1,000 for a hat.
2: Oh, yeah. I'm forgetting that it's in
1: US. It's US.
2: Yeah.
1: All right. Let's go for another one here.
2: Okay.
1: Hair Merkel, bronze pyramid cufflinks.
2: What's Hair Merkel?
1: It's a brand, probably. Hair Merkel bronze. I don't know what Hair Merkel is. Can someone find out what Hair Merkel is? Hair Merkel bronze.
2: The brand
1: No, that's Hermes.
2: Oh.
1: Is it No, Hermes. Hair Merkel bronze pyramid cufflinks.
2: So they're, real
1: they're
2: bronze?
1: They're from the guys at FD Gallery. Don't know. A Merkel bronze. Merkel bronze pyramid cufflinks. It just says understated but utterly stunning.
2: Okay, so I think my problem with the last one was that I was trying to be fancy by going way overs.
1: Mm.
2: Let's be honest, cufflinks, personally.
1: They're just things that you keep your suit.
2: And they're tiny. Personally, I wouldn't pay over $10 for cufflinks.
1: Well, I'm pretty sure at your wedding you didn't wear cufflinks. You just wore the things that keep the shirt sleeves together from the suit shop.
2: What?
1: At his wedding.
2: I'm going to say I wouldn't pay more than $10.
1: Yep.
2: So I think an outrageous amount to pay would be $100.
1: $12,000.
2: You are. That is very close to swearing on air. 12,000
1: to 25,000 Australian dollars for a set of cufflinks.
2: Well done, Gwyneth. And well she's done. Making the money off that. What's?
1: Oh, I'm sure she'd get a commish.
2: She's well done, Gwen.
1: Okay, final one. There's a lot here.
2: I was expecting more of the spicier because I'm used to Gwen's. You know the steamers of down.
1: Oh, there's
2: there
1: a bottle of water here for $35.
2: Bottle of water.
1: Lunan water.
2: Can you imagine for Father's Day getting a bottle of water
1: for $35? So $70. They've spent their quota. There's a pet bed for $750.
2: That's disgusting. That's disgusting.
1: Okay.
2: Yeah.
1: All right, here we go. This is a good one.
2: Mm-hmm.
1: An Alexandra Lewin game box.
2: It's a game box.
1: So, like, what's the game they've got in there? It's that Chinese game. What's the one I'm looking for?
3: Mahjong?
1: Mahjong. It's Mahjong.
2: So, a Mahjong.
1: Mahjong game set. So, it's got, like, the counters in there. It's the one with the triangles on either side. You ever played that one before?
2: Yeah, no, I've never played it, but I've seen it.
1: Backgammon.
2: Oh, backgammon.
1: It could just be backgammon. It could be backgammon. It could be mahjong. Anyway.
2: Backgammon or mahjong?
1: This is in pounds, so actually. So I need to triple the price when I read this out.
2: So it's a board game?
1: It's a board game.
2: $12.
1: Custom design. Get him a board game of his dreams.
2: $12.95.
1: For a board game.
2: It's a board game. Or £12.95. Whatever.
1: It's in pounds sterling.
2: I don't know what that means.
1: That's pounds.
2: Yeah, great.
1: £14,000.
2: You are joking.
1: So they're probably about 30,000 Australian dollars.
2: Who buys this stuff? Who?
1: For a board game.
2: Who?
1: For go and buy Monopoly. Go and buy Uno.
2: Go and buy 100 Monopolies.
1: He's going to be happy.
2: I would actually be disgusted.
1: Yeah, wouldn't you? If she bought you a $14,000 Mahjong.
2: Pretty close to divorce.
1: Really?
2: Like, we are poles
1: apart.
2: Yeah,
1: you don't understand me.
2: We are poles
1: You
2: apart.
1: Don't understand me.
2: Now, quick game of Mahjong and then we're going to get divorced.
1: Can I ask, though?
2: Yeah, please.
1: If Mim bought you anything for $14,000, what would you accept? Sorry, it's not $14,000. It's $30,000. $30,000 Australian dollars.
2: Oh, because 14, there's an answer there. 30.
1: What would you accept? It's really hard, isn't it?
2: You know,
1: what's your answer for 14,000?
2: Road bike.
1: Loser. Magic 89.9.

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0: snores with laughs. It's Will and Woody keeping you up.
1: Ariane Titmus is in the studio, which is just awesome.
2: You're back.
1: So I was just talking to you about swimming casually, right? So you still hold the world record, 200 metres freestyle, is that right?
3: 200 still, yep.
1: Unbelievable. So you're the fastest woman on the planet over 200 metres. So when I go to the pool, right, like there's obviously a little bit of, you know, you get there and I think it's the most amazing moment in terms of like how you rate yourself when you get to a public swimming pool because you're classed and there's no one coming up to you like anywhere else in your life where they go like, well, I think you'll go there, you'll go there. You go, no, I reckon I could do that. And it's this massive test of ego. And then there's nothing better than sort of getting to the pool and looking at the lanes and going like, well, he obviously shouldn't be there. Don't know what they're doing there. Yeah. Idiot. Can't wait. And look, and sometimes I'll do this. I'm not saying I'm a great swimmer, but I'm not a bad swimmer. Sometimes I'll get in the lane that the slow coach is in the fast lane and I'll, you know, just tap those
3: feet. Towel him up.
1: Tap those feet to get him out of there, you know, if I need to. Like, wrong lane, dude. Do you do that? Because like, if I was you, I'd tap some feet in the pool.
3: I go in the lane where there's the least swimmers.
1: Obviously. Because you know you're going to have to tap feet at some stage.
3: Yeah. So I would sometimes go in the slow lane if no one's in there.
1: Bloody hell. What?
3: Yeah.
1: Like Ariane Titmus in the slow lane.
3: I want like, you know, free water, less wash.
1: Of course.
2: Yeah, of course.
3: But you know what? Sometimes I get into, say, the fast lane.
1: Yeah.
3: And there's someone in there, you know, that's a really good swimmer. Like you can't categorize someone like me in the slow, medium, fast lanes.
1: You're above it. If there was a world record lane, you'd be in it.
3: But it's unfair to compare an Olympic swimmer to, you know.
1: Sure, it's unfair. But like, let's just have a little bit of fun with this.
3: Anyway,
1: like,
3: I actually enjoy swimming with those people because they're really having a crack. Like, I can admire people.
1: Look at the
2: This is polar opposites of people.
1: No, she's pitying them. Listen to her. I really admire them getting out there.
3: I will be honest. I don't swim now without fins.
1: Really?
3: You're so average in the pool. Like, you lose it so quickly.
1: Yeah, right.
3: I wear fins because it makes me still sit higher in the water. And sometimes I do feel a little bit bad. If I am passing someone and they're coming off the turn, I'll just turn and then dolphin kick under.
1: Underneath them.
3: Got the fins on.
1: Wow, that is one hell of a sudden, play.
2: And all of a sudden, there's the arrogance again. I don't tap feet. I just swim underneath them like a submarine.
1: You pass people on the turn underneath them?
3: Yeah.
1: That is awesome.
3: I think all of us swimmers should be able to do that.
1: That's epic.
4: Have you ever had a moment at the pool then since retirement that someone's gone, you look a lot like Ariane Titmus?
3: So I still do all my shoulder prehab before I get in the pool because I'm so worried of about my shoulders going bust. So I still do all of that. And there's no average swimmers standing on the side of the pool doing like rotator cuff TheraBand. And anyway, so a few people have recognized me when I do that up and then but otherwise, you know, pretty incognito. Like I go in there with a, you know, just a plain cap on, jump in, snorkel on. And
4: you don't wear the Australia kit at all?
1: No.
4: Don't wear your medals while you're swimming?
3: No. But the most embarrassing part is Mac, my partner, he hadn't swum since grade 10, so 16 years. And he said, let's go for it. I'll come for a swim with you. I think, I need to go for a swim. Good for the joints.
1: Yeah.
3: And he's very good in the gym, very strong and powerful. So he's not very good over, you know, the aerobic distances. Yeah. And he said to me, let's do a race over 50.
1: Brilliant.
3: I was like, I can tell him up here. He beat me.
1: No.
3: He beat me. I could not believe it.
4: Did you let him win? Surely
3: no, he was fast. He went, hadn't swum 16 years, 28 seconds for a 50. That's not bad.
1: Did you have something on the line for the bet?
3: Pride.
1: Yeah.
4: Surely that was the one thing that you could have hung over him. Like swimming was the one thing. You've lost it.
3: Anyway, so he tells everyone now.
1: Yeah, of course. Of course. I don't blame the guy. Yeah. Did you take him out? See, if I lost that 50 metres, I'd immediately be getting out and go, all right, mate, let's do 200 four laps. Let's go.
3: Well, anyway, no, but that's the thing. He said he wouldn't take you there. He was complaining hours after. Oh, my legs are sore. So I was like, did a 50, mate. Like,
1: oh, that's awesome. Thanks, Ariane. Great to have you here.
3: It's more music variety. Magic 105.9.

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1: Like this? Not quite. On Will and Woody, we are deciding who is most out of touch, Gen Z or the mighty millennial.
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0: Hello, Kalawi. 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
1: Yeah, keep those water hoses going for about another 3 to 4 weeks. 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Possibly some aerial bombers?
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7: Morning, it's Brooke Seychell with your 6 o'clock news. South Australia's state budget shows debt levels are set to reach $53 billion by mid-2030. It's off the back of two major metro projects, the South Road Tunnel and the new Women's and Children's Hospital. Premier Peter Malinauskas has told the ABC they've been restrained with their spending.
8: We are not increasing taxes or creating new taxes, just as we have committed throughout the life of this government.
7: $50 million Productivity Research Commission has been unveiled as the only new element in the state budget. Here on the York Peninsula, Yorktown is set to be one town to benefit from a $13.9 million investment into regional ambulance services, while $200 million has been set aside for the drought loan scheme. It's a warning for regional SA, with the member for Grey raising concerns about potential increases to private health costs. Tom Venning says thousands of residents across the electorate could face higher premiums, with some increases estimated at up to $800 a year. He's warned it could push more people into the public system, putting added strain on regional hospitals. Police have nabbed two drink drivers in Waiala-Norri this week. The men, aged 42 and 32 years old, were stopped in the early hours of Wednesday morning on McDowell-Stewart Avenue. They've been reported for drink driving and the 32-year-old is set to face court at a later date. And the Port Augusta Council is seeking community feedback as it updates its access and inclusion plan. The plan helps guide how the council supports people with disability to access and participate in community life. Residents, organisations and service providers are invited to share their views through an online survey on the council website, with feedback open until June 17.
0: 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Now.
9: Hi there, I'm Matt McDonald. Israel and Iran say they've halted attacks on each other for now following a day of tit-for-tat missile strikes. Israeli PM Benjamin Netanyahu says they were preparing for a significant attack on Iran yesterday before Donald Trump urged him to hold off on further strikes. Meantime, economists warn the latest flare-up in the Middle East is set to see a spike in fuel prices here. Oil prices surged 3% off the back of the latest missile strikes. Officials in the Philippines continue to assess the damage after a huge earthquake struck the country's south. The 7.8 magnitude quake damaged dozens of buildings and triggered a tsunami wave over a metre high. At least 35 people have been killed and more than 200 others injured. Former NRL player Kane Evans admits he feels free after revealing he's gay. And Australia's push to eliminate cervical cancer by 2035 is under threat, with new figures showing there's been a sharp drop in teenage HPV vaccination rates.
0: Your sport. Now.
9: The D's are confident Brody Majacek has avoided the worst case scenario after a sickening head and neck injury in yesterday's 8-point win over the Pies. Majacek spent the night in hospital after awkwardly hitting the turf, but was able to move his arms and legs shortly after. And Stephen Crichton set to be ruled out of the Blues squad for Origin 2 just hours after being named, with Mark Nwongenita Wase to be called in. Payne Haas returns to the squad after missing game one, while Api Korosau replaces Blake Brayley. That's the latest in news and sport. The nation's

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6: Good morning. It's mostly sunny today. On the waters, a strong wind warning, northerly to 30 knots and seas to 2.5 metres. Top temps today, Clare Valley 17, York Peninsula it's 19, Port Augusta, Port Pirie, Nwyala 20, and Roxby Downs you're looking at 22. If you head to Adelaide, showers with a top of 20 there. And for your Wednesday, possible showers with top temps ranging from 15 in the Clare Valley to 19 in Port Augusta.
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8: Good morning. Good morning. My goodness.
6: Happy Tuesday.
8: What a long weekend. That was lovely.
6: It was well needed.
8: Did really you enjoy your weekend?
6: I did.
8: Good.
6: Did. Spent it in the beautiful Hunter Valley for my cousin's wedding.
8: Yeah, I saw your lovely photo with Sarah, your partner.
6: Yeah.
8: So cute.
6: Yeah, shout out to you, Ashley and Brendan. Congratulations yet again. They're probably not listening. They're probably still on the honeymoon.
8: Probably.
6: But if you are, you never know. But it was a great weekend.
8: Oh, good.
6: It was a really good weekend. Really relaxing.
8: Oh, good. I'm glad you had a good weekend.
6: Mm.
8: Now, we've got lots on the show for today. Now, obviously, I wasn't here on Friday, so I don't know what you guys got up to, but I'm sure you had a good time.
6: Oh, yeah,
8: Monday.
6: A great time.
8: Monday was a public holiday, which means we don't have a replay for you. But for those of you who missed out on Life Hack Monday, Josh is going to give us a bit of a Life Hack Tuesday today, which I'm keen
6: for. Yeah, I'll swap it up.
8: Changing it up a little bit for a change. And also, we're going to be talking about the Prime Minister being challenged for the big freeze. That one is coming up later on this morning as well.
6: Yeah, but coming up next, as you just mentioned, it is a Life Hack Monday. No replay from yesterday. So stick around and see what the Life Hack is for today. But right now, it's Somba here on Magic 105.9. Good morning.

0: The Wake Up Call with Caitlin and Josh. Good morning. Hope you had a wonderful long weekend. I know that any Power fans out there are pretty pumped up for winning.
1: The Power get the job done,
0: yeah,
1: Caitlin.
0: Yeah, they won six points to West Coast Eagles Saturday night.
1: West Coast is struggling.
0: Yeah, I mean, it was close at some points, but Power did pull through and kept the lead for the last two quarters, which was good for them. Still got plenty on the way today. Most idiotic 000 calls from 2026. We're going to be discussing that later on this morning. We're actually going to be having a chat with a senior journalist about the cost of living. I'm excited to ask him a couple of hard-hitting questions that I feel like a lot of people have on their mind. Sort of like, you know, what is it going to look like for people, minimum wage earners, over the next 12 months? I feel like that's a really big question to be asking this morning.
1: It was a public holiday yesterday, but normally on Monday in the 7 o'clock hour, if you don't tune into 7 o'clock, we do Life Hack Monday.
0: Yes, we do.
1: So I thought I was going to bring it back today just for, you know, for the people that get up really, really early.
0: But it's like actually a hack.
1: Yeah, well, this one's actually about sleep.
0: Oh,
1: I really
0: okay.
1: like this one. So the life hack I'm bringing you today for your Life Hack Tuesday, it's regarding your alarm clock, Caitlin.
0: Right.
1: So it's when you, where's your alarm clock normally sit? It's in reach to when you wake up, hey?
0: I have two.
1: Okay.
0: So I have my Google, which is on the other side of the room, which I actually have to like sit up and say, okay, Google, stop.
1: Yeah.
0: And then I have four on my phone.
1: Well, that's technically the life hack I was bringing you today.
0: Oh, no.
1: So the life hack is put your alarm across your room so you have to get up to turn it off.
0: But you see, I don't have to get up to turn it off.
1: Yeah, that's the
0: thing. That's my problem.
1: Yeah.
0: So I need to start moving it.
1: Yeah. this life hack works because it removes the biggest enemy of waking up, convenience, which is good. When your phone is on your bedside table or in your bed like me, which is under my pillow, you can normally just hit snooze, turn it off without fully waking up or convince itself five more minutes. But when you're halfway across the room, you already get your body up and have to walk across the room to turn it off, which means you're already out of bed.
0: Yeah.
1: So you're like,
0: what's the point?
1: Yeah, what's the point of getting back into bed?
0: Yeah, exactly.
1: That makes sense.
0: Yeah, my just five more minutes turned into just another 40 minutes this morning. Oopsie-daisy.
1: I change for sounds.
0: Yeah.
1: My alarm, I don't think I've changed my alarm clock sounds for over 5 years.
0: Whoa.
1: And I changed them last night. I was like, you know what? It's a new week.
0: See.
1: New alarm sound.
0: I love that for you. My Google goes off and she says, good morning. And then she tells me what the temperature is for the day. And then she starts playing a noise. It's a very annoying noise.
1: Does it also say, good morning, Caitlin. Have a lovely day. Have fun putting up with that redhead co-worker of yours.
0: Yeah,
1: today.
0: Actually, she did say that this morning. I think she knew today was going to be a hard day. I've enjoyed my 4 days off.
1: I'm going to come in and I'm going to destroy the Google's motherboard if it keeps doing that. Magic 105.9.
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3: 18 past 6 here on the Wake Up Call, proudly brought to you by Better, Port Pirie and Clare. It is currently only 8 degrees in Clare, 9 on the York Peninsula, and it's 10 degrees in Port Pirie, Port Augusta and Whyalla. It is looking mostly sunny today, with your top temperatures ranging from 17 in the Clare Valley to 20 in Port Augusta, Port Pirie and Whyalla.
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0: The Wake Up Call. Good morning. Hope you had a wonderful long weekend. Only a 4-day week this week, so I'm sure it's going to breeze by and we're going to get you there, we promise. Now, still plenty on the show this morning. Your new Gossip Girl, apparently one of the One Directioner band members, has a little bit of an ick, Josh, and I'll be revealing what exactly this ick, I'm doing air quotes for those who can't see me, what this ick actually is in your Gossip Girl later on this morning. And birthday balls is up after 8 a.m. You know the drill. You just need to call in after you hear what month it is and hopefully somebody will be the big winner of the $500 voucher.
1: Kaylin, I've known you for just a little bit over 6 months now and I don't think I've ever asked you this question. Okay. I'm going to put it to you now.
0: Right.
1: What's your favourite Australian bug?
0: Australian bug. That I don't think anybody has ever asked me what my favourite Australian bug is.
1: What about a Christmas beetle? We don't see anymore.
0: I've seen Christmas beetles around the joint.
1: Maybe they've been extinct in the other states because I haven't seen them since primary school.
0: Yeah, we got them here. I don't really think I have a favourite bug.
1: All right, well, you get back to me on that one. The reason why we're talking about bugs... playing this song because Creepy Crawlies.
0: Ah, clever.
1: Put two
0: clever.
1: And two together.
0: Yeah.
1: Because Australian officials have seized, get this, more than 100,000 illegal cockroaches, Kaylin, from a breeder in Bathurst, New South Wales.
0: Ew.
1: Bathurst is a beautiful part of a town. And what they say is the country's largest ever seizure of exotic invertebrates, which is, I'm assuming, insects.
0: Invertebrates. So, yeah, they're creatures with their skeleton on the outside of their body.
1: The whole included Madagascar hissing cockroaches and De Beer cockroaches with an estimated value of, get this, $200,000.
0: They are some expensive little creepy crawlies. The Madagascan hissing cockroach, they're about that big, which I'm showing is about 4 inches. These cockroaches are huge.
1: Yeah, they're pretty big, eh?
0: They are so huge. Definitely wouldn't say cockroaches are up there with my favourite bugs. No offence, cockroaches. Do you, Josh, have a favourite bug? Apart from the Christmas beetle?
1: I used to like the old stick insects back in the day. I used to collect them in the garden.
0: I used to collect ladybugs.
1: Oh, yeah, they're nice.
0: Yeah.
1: I haven't seen a ladybug in ages.
0: Yeah, I used to go home with a backpack full of them. Yeah.
1: Yeah, right.
0: I used to go home with a backpack full of acorns and the ladybugs. My mum was never too pleased when I came home with acorns and ladybugs.
1: I had a friend I used to go to primary school with. He was family friends to our family. Mm. So he used to come over his family used to come over to our house every Friday for like games night where we'll just, you know, play PlayStation 2 and then my family and their family would just, you know, drink and play poker.
0: Mm.
1: And we used to play in the garden and he used to eat snails.
0: That's really dangerous, actually.
1: Yeah.
0: Did you hear about that poor young bloke who ate a slug and ended up with a brain disease and passed away?
1: No. Is this recent?
0: Yeah, within the last 10 years. An Australian boy. Really sad.
1: Well, my friend Lockie, he's still going. He had his baby shower on the weekend, so I know he's perfectly fine. But yeah,
0: just remind him not to eat snails in the garden.
1: Don't remind his kid to eat snails.
0: Don't eat things in your garden unless it's a vegetable.
1: Mm.
0: Don't eat bugs.
1: But 100,000 cockroaches.
0: That's a lot of cockroaches. That is a lot of cockroaches.
1: Yuck.
0: Not a fan.
1: It's like a Saw movie.
0: Ooh.
1: Still plenty more on the way here on Magic 105.9.
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13: Hey, it's Brooke Seychell with your local news. A man has died following an incident in Clare yesterday. Officers were called to Opie Street on Sunday afternoon following reports of a disturbance involving a man armed with a metal pole. Police say attempts were made to safely manage the situation and place the man under arrest. He later became unresponsive and died at the scene, with the incident now subject to a formal investigation. Meanwhile, police are investigating an armed robbery at a service station in Whyalla last week. A masked man entered the McRitchie Crescent Servo just after 3 a.m. on Thursday, allegedly threatening staff with a knife before stealing cash. No one was injured in the incident. Police searched the area, but the suspect is still yet to be found and are now appealing for anyone with CCTV or dashcam footage to come forward. A new mental health and suicide prevention plan has been launched for Country SA. It brings together state and federal agencies, along with local health networks, to improve how services are delivered across regional areas. Mental health manager Mel Bond says there were extensive consultations with regional communities.
14: We really heard and want to make sure the plan addresses some of these important need for more community connection and finding it easier to navigate their way through what can be sometimes a bit of a confusing mental health system as it stands.
13: The focus is on better coordination between primary care and hospitals and making support easier to access. The plan follows community consultation and aims to strengthen mental health care across the regions over the next 3 years. Residents in Crystalbrook are being invited to help shape the future of Adelaide Square. The Port Pirie Council has released a concept plan aimed at creating a safer, greener and more connected community space. Proposed upgrades include better links to the main street, improved paths, new seating and flexible areas for events. Feedback is now open, with locals encouraged to have their say before June 22. And a small but important upgrade has arrived at the Julia District War Memorial Hall. New reverse cycle air conditioning is being installed thanks to funding from the South Goyder Community Development Grant. The Goyder Council says it's helping make the space more comfortable all year round, ensuring the historic hall remains a welcoming and usable spot for locals and visiting groups alike.
12: 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Now.
0: Hi there, I'm Matt McDonald. Donald Trump claims Israel and Iran are looking to do an immediate ceasefire after 24 hours of missile strikes against each other. Both countries have halted their attacks for now. Trump has posted on social media that final negotiations on peace are proceeding, subject to ignorance or stupidity getting in the way. Australia's most wanted man has fronted court in Greece after spending 27 years on the run. James Dalamangas has been wanted over the fatal stabbing of George Giannopoulos in Sydney in 1999. Dalamangas has denied involvement and will fight any attempts to extradite him. The restaurant industry is warning of a bloodbath and a steep increase in prices. It's blaming the Middle East conflict and the Fair Work Commission's 4.75% pay rise for award workers. The sector saying prices will have to rise at least 10%. And there's been a drop in the number of Aussie kids with egg allergies in the wake of new advice encouraging parents to introduce common allergens to their children much earlier in life.
12: Your sport now.
0: Taylor Walker will miss the Crows clash with the Western Bulldogs on Thursday night after having his rough conduct charge upheld at the tribunal. Meantime, Melbourne's awaiting the results of scans on Brody Majacek after hitting his head and neck into the turf in yesterday's 8-point win over the Pies. And Payne Haas returns to the Blues origin side after missing game one through injury. Stephen Crichton has reportedly been ruled out just hours after being named, with Roosters winger Mark Nwonga-Niedewasa set to be called in. That's the latest news and sport.
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21: Good morning. It's mostly sunny today. On the waters, a strong wind warning, northerly to 30 knots and seas to 2.5 metres. Top temps today, Clare Valley 17, York Peninsula it's 19, Port Augusta, Port Pirie and Whyalla 20, and Roxby Downs you're looking at 22. If you head in Adelaide, showers with a top of 20 there. And for your Wednesday, possible showers with top temps ranging from 15 in the Clare Valley to 19 in Port Augusta.
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13: Good morning, Josh.
21: Good morning, Kaylin.
13: 6:35 already. The sun, it looks like it's just starting to come up, actually.
21: It's good to see. Yeah. Obviously, I wasn't here this weekend. How's the weather? Was it sunny? Was it still just yuck?
13: It was very cold.
21: Okay.
13: It was very, very cold. The kind of cold where you have to put your heater on.
21: Mm.
13: Yeah, it was cold. It was nice, though. It wasn't too wet. It was nice. I had a good weekend. But anyway, lots still to come this morning. Unnecessary subscriptions. We all have them. We're going to be talking about that one later on this morning because, honestly, it's getting to a point where I don't even know what I pay for anymore.
21: Mm-hmm.
13: And it's a bit of a worry. Also talking about a new giant inflatable chair at IKEA. Keen to talk about that one and maybe even get myself one to have a lounge in Joshua.
21: Okay, sounds good. Up next, straight after this one, CC Peniston. Finally, we're talking wee Cuban things.
13: Indeed.
21: Very excited for that. Still plenty more.

0: 20-7 here on The Wake Up Call with Kaylin and Josh. Plenty still to come. We're talking to Tom Watson, a senior journalist for ISS Market Intelligence, about the cost of living and how it's affecting the everyday Aussie, which is very prevalent, I feel, in today's day and age, especially with the fact that cost of living is going up so much. In conjunction with that, we're also going to be talking about unnecessary subscriptions because I know for a fact there is 100 things that I'm paying for that I probably don't even realise I'm paying for.
1: Right now we're talking weird human things. It's very on brand with you. I have no clue what we're talking about. What's this one about? What's happened?
0: Well, it's about like when you have like conversations with yourself, right? Oh. So, you know, when there's a situation has happened and afterwards you sort of go back and you think about it and you're like, oh, I wish I said this or I wish I said that. And then you start making up conversations in your head. The other side of that is you know, you're going to something and maybe there's somebody there that you don't like. Yeah. And you're thinking, is there going to be conflict with this person? And then you start creating conversations in your head about things that haven't happened that might happen. And you're making it all up in your head.
1: You know, this is so funny that you brought this up because this happened to me on the weekend.
0: Oh, really?
1: At this wedding.
0: Do tell.
1: 100%. I'm not going to go into detail.
0: Okay.
1: Just because I don't know if this person is potentially listening.
0: Oh, yes.
1: But there was someone there who I didn't not really want to kind of vibe
0: with. Socialise, yeah.
1: Socialise with. And yeah, I was kind of running through like 20 different scenarios.
0: Yeah,
1: in my head.
0: Oh, yeah. I mean, like it's something that I feel like everybody does.
1: Yeah.
0: And you sort of don't really talk about it very much, but like I do it all the time.
1: Yeah.
0: I just have random conversations in my head about situations that potentially will never happen, but it's fun to, you know, have arguments with your own subconscious.
1: I think I go one step further.
0: Yeah.
1: So, and I'll give you a prime example.
0: Right.
1: So I was in year 12 and I had a friend. Mm. He was a really good friend of mine, but we were fighting over a girl.
0: Oh.
1: We ended up getting in a punch on.
0: Ooh.
1: Pretty much. And what? So that was 10 years ago.
0: Mm.
1: So I graduated high school in 2016.
0: Yeah.
1: And sometimes when I'm laying like in bed at night and like your mind's overthinking, I go back to that fight.
0: Oh,
1: and then I start going, if I said this, I wonder what if that would have happened. Should it be more of like a, like is it, am I on the right page here?
0: Yeah,
1: when you're doing
0: absolutely.
1: That, you're like,
0: Yeah, like that replaying of past experiences.
1: Yeah.
0: And you're like, oh, I wonder what would have happened if I had actually done this or if I had actually stood up for myself or maybe I wasn't so reactive or maybe they were. Like, it's a lot of fun. It's like playing a movie in your head, but it's real life situations that in an alternate universe is what actually happened.
1: I could be wrong, but is this similar to like the butterfly effect kind of thing?
0: I guess so. Like your action is like the
1: determines
0: the path in which you go. And when you know, you're making up these scenarios in your head about how things could have gone, I guess that's like the alternate. If you had changed one thing about what you did, what would that have looked like?
1: Yeah.
0: Which is quite interesting.
1: Well, just quickly, do you have an example that you can think on the top of your head where you've done it?
0: Oh, 100%. I was in a nightclub with my friends and this guy would not leave my friend alone.
1: Okay.
0: And I kept, you know, doing the old...
1: Telling him to back off.
0: Not without using my words, I would stand between him and her because she was not comfortable.
1: Yeah.
0: She was a titch of a thing and I was, you know, big, strong girl.
1: Mm-hmm.
0: And it got to a point where he's pulled me off the stage... punched me.
1: Oh.
0: I've punched him back.
1: Oh, my God.
0: And then he got carted out of the club. And I replay that in my head. And I'm like, imagine if I had boxing training.
1: Yeah.
0: I wonder if I could have landed that punch a little bit better than I did.
1: Or it's even like scenarios like, oh, imagine if like me and like at the end of a day, like you can stand wherever you want in a club. But like, you know. Is there scenarios where you're like, imagine if me and my friend were just happened to be on the other side of the club.
0: Yeah.
1: This wouldn't have happened.
0: Yeah, because the bloke was grinding on her.
1: Yeah.
0: No woman wants that.
1: Nah,
0: come
1: some
0: on,
1: blokes are absolute
0: bro.
1: Creeps in the
0: Get
1: club.
0: Get the hint. Get the hint.
1: Yeah, right.
0: Magic on 059.
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0: 6:47 here on the Wake Up Call with Caitlin and Josh. It's currently 8 degrees in Clare and then 10 degrees in the YPYLA, Port Augusta and Port Pirie. We're expecting a mostly sunny day today with your top temperatures ranging from 17 in the Clare Valley to 20 in Port Augusta, Port Pirie and YLA.
1: Hook, line and sinker up next. Now, you were away on Friday, so Steve, our workday announcer, he filled in. He got it wrong. So the score still currently stands at 14-10 my way.
0: Okay, I can't believe he did me dirty like that.
1: He did. He didn't know the song, unfortunately.
0: What song was it?
1: It was Lauv and Troy Sivan, I'm Tired. You know, I'm so tired of love songs.
0: That one? Yeah, I know that one, yeah.
1: Yeah. He claims he knows every single thing about music.
0: This man's full of it.
1: Yeah, you want to know the theme today?
0: Yes. Oh, yes.
1: The theme is Australian artist.
0: Okay. Like Guy Sebastian, Jess Mowboy. Are the Veronicas Australian, aren't they?
1: They are Australian, yes. So it's Australian artists, so have a think. But speaking of Australian artists, it's the Kid Laroi with Girls. Hey. Here on Magic 105.9. Good morning.

0: 9 minutes until 7 a.m. here on the Wake Up Call with Kaylin and Josh. Hope you're having a wonderful Tuesday morning. You got that long weekend. It's only a 4-day week, which is always ideal. Hopefully the weather holds up and we can enjoy a 4-day week with some good weather.
1: I'm over the, like, it's just been shocking.
0: It's only just begun, buddy old pal.
1: Are you kidding me?
0: Yeah.
1: Oh, great.
0: We're nowhere near the winter solstice, so yeah.
1: Damn it.
0: Get yourself ready, big boy.
1: What's coming up on the show
0: today, Kaylin? Gossip Girl coming up later on. An F1 girlfriend seems to not really know the right etiquette for being at an F1 race. So talking about that one in the Gossip Girl later on this morning. Now, Birthday Balls is coming up after 8 a.m. this morning. If you want to win that $500 voucher, you need to give us a call after we reveal what month we're choosing from. But also, if you have a birthday or you know somebody that has a birthday, head on over to mymagicfm.com. You can submit a birthday shout out for them there, and then once we've got it, we can read it out on air for them.
1: That's right.
2: Kaylin and Josh's Hook, Line and Singer.
1: Almost over this game, still 14-10 my way, but you're slowly catching up.
0: I'm getting there.
1: We gave a theme, but we'll give it again. The theme today is Australian artists, Kaylin. Now, you brought up Guy Sebastian, Jessica Mauboy, the Veronicas. None of those are actually in it today.
0: Oh, what?
1: Yeah, none.
0: Okay, that's interesting.
1: None at all. So, right. Would you like to know who they are?
0: Yes, I think I would.
1: Amy Shark, she's up with her hit song, I Said Hi. Okay.
0: Yep.
1: We've got this one.
0: Who's that?
1: Kylie Minogue.
0: Oh.
1: Get me out of my head.
0: I've never heard this song before.
1: Yeah, you know what? I made a boo-boo.
0: Why?
1: Because I thought it was the song, Can't Get You Out of My Head.
0: Oh. I was going to say, I've never heard this song before. What's
1: neither.
0: It called?
1: Get You Out of My Head by Kylie Minogue. What an absolute dud from me this morning.
0: Yeah.
1: And everyone knows this song. It's Bernard Fenning, Wish You Well. And I just want to wish you well.
0: I just want to wish you well. All right.
1: Are you feeling confident today, mate?
0: No. Kylie Minogue song has thrown me off.
1: Well, did I do it as a tactic plan? Or was that a mistake on my end? Who knows? And you will never know that answer.
0: All right.
1: You will never know that answer. Are you ready for the lyrics?
0: Sure.
1: Okay. Lying on my side, watching time fly by, and I bet the whole world thought I would give up today.
0: I'm going to automatically say it is not Kylie Minogue's song.
1: Okay, so you're going to knock out Kylie.
0: Just based on what I heard from her song, I feel like it's not an empowerment song.
1: Fair enough.
0: It's more of a love song.
1: Mm.
0: Bernard Fanning, Wish You Well.
1: Mm.
0: I feel like it's not that one.
1: Okay.
0: I feel like I'm leaning towards Amy Shark just based on the fact that I know that song the most.
1: Mm.
0: And she's basically saying, you know, tell all the haters that I say hi.
1: Mm.
0: Can you read me the lyrics one more time?
1: Because
0: I feel like...
1: So lying on my side.
0: Lying on my side.
1: Watching time fly by.
0: Watching time fly by.
1: And I bet the whole world thought I would give up today.
0: Give up today. Yeah, I'm going to say Amy Shark.
1: You're locking in Amy Shark?
0: Tell them all I say hi, yeah.
1: Done and sealed?
0: Yeah.
1: All right.
0: Oh, good.
1: Good job, mate. It is now currently 14-11. You're catching up.
0: I'm getting there.
1: Potentially, you could take it out. Let's play it now. It's Amy Shark here on Magic 105.9.

0: It is 2 minutes until 7 a.m. here on the Wake Up Call. Hope you're having a wonderful morning. Amy Shark right there. That's another point to me for Hook, Line and Sinker, which we just played.
1: Currently 14-11. The reason why I chose Amy Shark, Kaylin, she was one of the celebrities that participated in the big freeze yesterday at the AFL.
0: Yes, she did, didn't she?
1: I loved it. She dressed up as Amy Winehouse.
0: I know, absolutely classic. I thought it was so funny. I loved every second of it.
1: It was good.
0: But no, good choice. I'm glad that I got it right.
1: Still plenty more on the way, but firstly, let's get to your new sport and weather.
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0: Hey, it's Brooke Seychelle with your local news. An investigation is underway in Clare following the death of a man on Sunday. Police were called to Opie Street after reports of a disturbance where a man was allegedly armed and threatening officers. During the incident, it's alleged efforts were made to disarm and detain him. He later became unresponsive and died, with the matter now referred for a commissioner's inquiry and review by the coroner. Meanwhile, police are investigating a serious crash at Port Augusta West early yesterday morning. It's understood a 14-year-old boy presented to hospital just before 3 a.m. with injuries consistent with a car crash. A short time later, officers located a burnt-out vehicle on Karuna Road that's believed to be linked. The teenager has since been flown to Adelaide with life-threatening injuries, and police are now appealing for information. there's a new push to improve mental health services in regional SA. A joint plan between the government and health agencies has been released, targeting gaps between frontline care and hospital services. It comes as thousands of country patients continue to access emergency and mental health services each year. Mental health manager Mel Bond says the plan covers a range of topics.
3: Central to a lot of this is just really developing collaborative ways of working. There's a focus on we can do more together, so developing partnerships to improve that service integration and that holistic care. We want to make it easier for people to access mental health services.
0: The plan aims to deliver more connected support and better outcomes across the regions. Meanwhile, the member for Grey says regional South Aussies are feeling the pinch as inflation climbs. Tom Venning is pointing to new figures showing Adelaide has the highest annual inflation on the mainland at 4.6%. He says households, farms and businesses aren't seeing relief on power prices despite claims that they're coming down. Mr. Venning calling for stronger action on cost of living pressures across regional areas. Summer's said to be a lot more comfortable at the Julia District War Memorial Hall thanks to a new air conditioning system. The upgrade comes through the South Goyder Community Development Grant. The reverse cycle air conditioning will help the hall be used all year round, with the council saying it supports both the local community and visitors making use of the space. And UniHub are in Burra today. They're in town as part of their Goyder outreach service. So if you've been thinking about university options, head to the council office between 10 a.m. and 3 p.m. today.
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5: Hi there, I'm Matt McDonald. Australia's most wanted man has vowed to fight extradition following his arrest in Greece over a fatal stabbing in Sydney 27 years ago. James Dalamangas fronted a Greek court overnight, denying any involvement in the death of George Giannopoulos. Israel's denying talks of a major rift between PM Benjamin Netanyahu and US President Donald Trump. It comes as Israel and Iran halt attacks on each other for now, after Trump urged them both to stop shooting. Israel's Deputy Foreign Minister Sharon Haskell has told the ABC the two leaders maintain a close relationship.
14: President Trump understands Israel's needs of security, and he understands when a country attacks you with ballistic missiles that you need to defend your people.
5: The death toll from a massive earthquake in the Philippines has risen to 35, with more than 200 injured. And Virgin set to expand its pet flights. Small pets will be allowed on flights between Adelaide and Melbourne and Adelaide and the Gold Coast starting from June 23.
10: Your sport. Now.
5: Taylor Walker's had his rough conduct charge upheld at the AFL Tribunal, ruling him out of Thursday's clash with the Western Bulldogs. Meantime, Melbourne's awaiting news on the extent of Brody Majcek's injury after hitting his head and neck in the turf and ending up in hospital. And the Blues are already facing an injury crisis ahead of Origin 2, with Stephen Crichton ruled out only hours after being named. Eels half Mitch Moses has been included, but will need to prove he's overcome a hamstring injury that ruled him out of Game 1. That's the latest news and sport.
10: The nation's biggest

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9: Magic weather.
10: Good morning. It's mostly sunny today. On the waters, a strong wind warning, northerly to 30 knots and seas to 2.5 metres. Top temps today, Clare Valley 17, York Peninsula it's 19, Port Augusta, Port Pirie, NYL at 20, and Roxby Downs you're looking at 22. If you head in Adelaide, showers with a top of 20 there. And for your Wednesday, possible showers with top temps ranging from 15 in the Clare Valley to 19 in Port Augusta.
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12: Good morning. The sun is up, Josh. Look at that beautiful sunrise.
10: It's got a nice colour to the sky
12: today,
10: Kaylin.
12: It does, but the age-old saying is red sky in the morn, sailors be warned. So I think we're in for some wild weather later today or maybe tomorrow. That's just my expert opinion, personally, anyway. Did you get any of that?
10: I was listening.
12: Okay. Yeah. All right. Anyway.
10: I always thought it was about like sharks or something. But
12: no,
10: that's
12: it's
10: fine.
12: To do with weather. Red sky in morn, sailors be warned. Red sky at night, sailors delight.
10: Yeah.
12: Anyway, we'll move on from that one. Birthday balls coming up after 8 a.m. Your chance to win an $500 voucher to spend at Harvey Norman's is up for grads for being born on the right day in the right month. More on that one after 8. Also, we're going to be talking Gossip Girl, a 2010 icon, got pretty candid about his injury a couple of years back and has sort of compared his songs to Adele's breakup songs.
10: Ooh.
12: More on that one in your Gossip Girl.
10: But up next, the Australian police have they've listed the most moronic 000 calls for 2025-2026. And I tell you what, some are an absolute doozy. I'll let you know some of the just stupid stuff straight after Alex Warren Fever Dream here on Magic 105.9.

0: 12 past 7 here on the Wake Up Call with Caitlin and Josh. Good morning. I hope you're having a wonderful morning so far. Today we're going to be talking to Tom Watson. He is a senior journalist at ISS, Market Intelligence. We're going to be talking to him about the cost of living because it's very prevalent, and it's interesting to see how, you know, fuel costs and the new electric cars have sort of had an impact on what people are buying because it's deemed as cheaper, but you're having to still buy something brand new for it to be cheap. Anyway, we'll talk to him later on about that one. Also coming up, birthday balls. This is actually the last week of birthday balls, Joshua. So hopefully somebody wins that $500 voucher.
1: Oh, we'd love that, especially for the last week.
0: Yeah, exactly. So listen in after 8 a.m. Find out what month it is and hopefully you'll be the big winner.

0: on a man called Triple Zero because he went to a chicken shop and his chicken and chips were cold.
1: So that's a police matter, is it, buddy? Okay, okay.
0: And here's an absolute doozy. This is the last one I'll give, but there's heaps. Some chick. She blocked a, she did a poo-poo.
1: Ew.
0: And she blocked a toilet. She had to call 000 for help to unblock her toilet. But the worst thing is she ran out into a street.
1: Please tell me she had pants on.
0: Well, I don't know. She ran out to a street and she made a massive scene. So pretty much her whole neighbours would call the police, would call 000 to help her out.
1: Oh, God. Yeah, look, I was hoping that some of them I could be like, oh, you know what, they could have called 1-3-1-4-4 for that kind of thing, but none of these were worth calling anybody.
0: Have you ever called the called 000 on anything like that?
1: Nothing like that. I witnessed a car accident a couple of months back and I called 000. I've called the 131444 number for trivial cases, like people walking on the highway that look lost and koala bears on the highway.
0: So what's this number? I haven't heard of this number.
1: Okay,
0: before.
1: So 131444 is the non-emergency number. So if you are worried about something or, you know, it's a non-life-threatening emergency, you call 131444.
0: Okay.
1: Because they're the ones that can then go, okay, this is an emergency, you need 000. Or they go, okay, no worries, we're going to send somebody out to have a look at it.
0: So like a man hitchhiking down, like, down, you know, Port Augusta Highway.
1: Yeah.
0: You would call that number.
1: Yeah, you'd call 131444 and say, hey, look, there's a guy on the Port Augusta Highway. I'm not sure what's going on. He's a bit lost. Yep, you call them. Or, you know, you see a koala that's trying to cross a highway and you go, oh, gosh, okay, call 131444 and they'll get in touch with, you know, RSPCA or something like that. The 000 number is for life-threatening emergency. Mm. So if somebody is in danger, that is the number you call. If it is non-life-threatening, it's 131444.
0: I just, it just bamboozles me that, like, someone could be potentially having a stroke.
1: 000.
0: Right, 000, right?
1: 000.
0: But then you got some old granny calling 000 because she got a
1: milk carton.
0: She got a milk carton or she got her hot chips that are too cold.
1: Yeah. It's time wasting because those people who do actually need emergency help, they're not getting it.
0: The human race just baffles me sometimes.
1: Yeah, just a couple of them. Yeah. Just a couple of them. Most of them all right. Just a couple of them.
0: Still plenty more on the way here on Magic 105.9.
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1: 18 minutes past 7 here on The Wake Up Call. It is currently 9 degrees in Clare, 10 degrees on the YIP, Whyalla and in Port Augusta, and it's 11 degrees in Port Pirie. We're looking at a mostly sunny day today with your top temperatures ranging from 17 in the Clare Valley to 20 in Port Augusta, Port Pirie and Whyalla.
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0: 105.9. It is currently 23 minutes past 7 here on the Wake Up Call. Still got plenty coming your way this morning. Birthday balls, this is the last week for now for you to win a $500 voucher to spend at Harvey Norman's. Listen in after 8, find out what month it is. Fingers crossed it's your month and you can win that voucher. Also coming up, we are talking unnecessary subscriptions. We all have them. We've all forgotten what we're paying for. And then when it comes to the bills coming out of your account, you're like, what the heck is all this from? It gets too hard. You put it in the 2-hour basket and you move on.
1: Now, please excuse me. Still trying to figure out the game of AFL, but watched for Big Freeze yesterday, Caitlin.
0: Yes.
1: And this is quite funny. One of the gentlemen, I'm pretty sure he's a retired AFL player. I will get his name, but he dressed up as Mick Fanning, and he went down the slide, and he was punching on with a shark, an inflatable shark.
0: I love that. That's hilarious.
1: And it just got me thinking, because right now we're talking about this big inflatable chair that apparently is that's making the rounds.
0: It's making some waves.
1: Yeah, but you have more information about it. So what is this big chair?
0: Okay, so look, we all know that we grew up in the 90s, 2000s, right? Did you have an inflatable chair at some point in your
1: childhood? No, I had one of those like Lightning McQueen chairs that turns into a lounge, but then you fold it out.
0: Oh, yeah.
1: It's like one of those foam couch things. I never had an inflatable chair.
0: I had a bananas and pajamas, one of those. Okay. But I also had a little inflatable chair. Well, my little sister had an inflatable chair.
1: So is this for a swimming pool or is this just for a lounge room?
0: I don't even know why she had it.
1: Okay.
0: I think it was a gift, but she just had this random inflatable chair.
1: Mm.
0: And it would come with us everywhere. And I came across the fact that IKEA is selling an inflatable chair. Now, back in the 90s, 2000s, inflatable chairs, what, you'd spend $20 on one of those things?
1: It wouldn't
0: last very long.
1: Yeah.
0: If it got a hole in it, you were done and dusted. Nothing was holding that air back in the thing.
1: Yeah.
0: But apparently over at IKEA, it's called the new PS 2026 Easy Chair.
1: Ooh.
0: And it is an inflatable armchair that's gone completely vile, right?
1: Yeah.
0: So it inflates in a couple of minutes and it can be carried under your arm.
1: Okay.
0: But it's not like your usual inflatable furniture, because this actually does come with a steel frame, and it also has like separate chambers for each, like the air components. So it's a really well made inflatable chair.
1: Okay.
0: But this thing is retailing at $160.
1: Is that good for an inflatable chair? I don't know my inflatable chairs.
0: It's an inflatable chair.
1: Oh, so it should be cheaper.
0: Yes.
1: Okay,
0: It's a blow-up chair.
1: Okay.
0: Similar to like your pool floaties.
1: Mm-hmm.
0: Like, you know, the floaty pool thing. Yeah, it's that.
1: Okay.
0: But a chair, and they're selling it for $160.
1: And I'm guessing this chair, you can take it anywhere. You can take it beach. You could put it in a pool. You can sit on it in a swimming pool, lounge room.
0: You can also get one
1: camping
0: for like $20 from Kmart.
1: I mean, that's true.
0: So you've got to really be a diehard inflatable furniture fanatic to go, I'm dropping $160 on this inflatable chair. And for some reason, I can only envision that this thing is fluorescent green for some reason. I have no idea what colour it is, but for some reason.
1: Like a vomit green?
0: No. It fluorescent green.
1: Oh, is that like, green. Oh, so fluoro, so it's like, oh, okay.
0: Like, you know, if like fluorescent yellow, it's the green version of
1: like
0: the yellow.
1: Like a green highlighter.
0: Green. Yeah, fluorescent green. Yeah, like that.
1: Like this one. Sorry, listener. I'm holding up a green texter to Caitlin right now. Like this one.
0: Yes.
1: Okay.
0: Yes.
1: Yep.
0: That's how I see it. I have no idea what colour this thing is, but I can only see it being fluorescent green.
1: And it's $160.
0: $160 for a blow-up chair.
1: I've got an inflatable ibis at home.
0: You know what? I don't actually find that hard to believe.
1: Yeah.
0: I feel like it'd be weird if you didn't have an inflatable ibis at home.
1: Sometimes I used to impress my friends and bash it. In the pool.
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3: Hey, it's Brooke Seychelle with your local news. Police are investigating the death of a man at Clare. Officers were called after reports of a man armed with a metal pole creating a disturbance. A taser was used to disarm him after he threatened police. It's understood the man became unresponsive during the arrest and died at the scene. The 44-year-old's death is now subject to a police commissioner's inquiry. Meanwhile, a teenage boy is fighting for life after a serious crash in Port Augusta West. Police say the 14-year-old turned up to hospital early yesterday morning with crash-related injuries. A burnt-out car was later found on Karuna Road. It's believed to be connected. Major crash investigators are now calling for witnesses or anyone with information to come forward. This comes as an early morning hold-up is under investigation in Whyalla. Police say a masked man threatened a service station attendant with a knife at a McRitchie Crescent site around 3 a.m. on Thursday before allegedly fleeing with cash. There were no injuries reported, but police are continuing to search for the suspect and are asking anyone with information or footage to contact Crime Stoppers. Mental health services in Country SA are set for an overhaul with a new regional plan now in place. The strategy brings together multiple agencies to improve access to care and better link services across the system. It also responds to growing demand in regional areas with a focus on early support and prevention. Mental health manager Mel Bond says the plan prioritises making support accessible.
4: They really do want a greater emphasis on that early intervention and prevention. We want to avoid things, you know, escalating and people not being able to access support as early as possible and avoiding any delays in being able to reach the kind of support that they need.
3: The plan will guide improvements through to 2029. Rising costs are continuing to hit regional South Australians hard, according to our member for Grey. New data shows Adelaide recording the highest inflation rate on the mainland, with annual figures sitting at 4.6%. It's prompted Tom Venning to raise concerns about energy prices and broader cost pressures facing local communities. He says more needs to be done to ease the burden on households and businesses. And a new vision is on the table for Adelaide Square in Crystalbrook, with the Port Pirie Council wanting to hear from the local community. The proposed concept includes improved access, upgraded landscaping, and more space for events and gatherings. It's all about creating a more welcoming and functional hub for locals and visitors. Consultation is now underway, with feedback open until June 22. Making news around the state this morning, Labor's been accused of failing sick kids. The state opposition says figures show less than half of children needing urgent care at the Women's and Children's AED were seen on time last year. That's despite close to $11 billion being spent in the health portfolio. Meanwhile, Adelaide's now got the fourth least affordable housing market in the world. Hong Kong tops the list ahead of Sydney and San Jose. Our market is now more unaffordable than LA, London and Vancouver. And small pets will soon be allowed on Virgin flights here in South Australia. Selected flights between Adelaide and Melbourne and Adelaide and the Gold Coast will expand to include pets from June 23. In sport, Taylor Walker's one-match ban for rough conduct has been upheld by the AFL Tribunal. He'll miss the Crows' clash with the Western Bulldogs on Thursday night following an incident with Connor O'Sullivan in last week's win over Geelong.
2: 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Now.
5: Hi there, I'm Matt McDonald. Israel and Iran say they've halted attacks on each other for now following a day of tit-for-tat missile strikes. It comes as Donald Trump reveals he warned Israeli PM Benjamin Netanyahu that he'd be on his own if he continued to strike Iran. The coalition's calling on the government to do more to stop the US imposing more tariffs on Australia. Trump's proposed a 12.5% tariff, with modelling showing it would leave Aussie exporters $1.6 billion a year worse off. Nationals leader Matt Canavan has told Sky they're unjustified and the PM needs to act.
6: I would hope that the Prime Minister would travel to the US more regularly to put the case for Australia. He's barely gone there since Donald Trump's been the president. It's almost like the Prime Minister's running scared.
5: Australian authorities will now attempt to extradite wanted man James Dalamangas after he fronted court in Greece. Dalamangas was arrested after 27 years on the run over a fatal stabbing in Sydney in 1999.
2: Your sport. Now.
5: The D's are confident Brody Majacek has avoided the worst-case scenario after a sickening head and neck injury in yesterday's 8-point win over the Pies. Meantime, no Taylor Walker for the Crows this week after his one-match ban was upheld at the tribunal. Stephen Crichton's been ruled out of the Blues' origin squad for Game 2 just hours after being named. And Kayleigh McEwen will forego a likely gold medal at the Comm Games after being forced to pull out of the 200 IM at the Aussie swim trials because of illness. That's the latest news and sport.
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13: Good morning. It's mostly sunny today. On the waters, a strong wind warning, northerly to 30 knots and seas to 2.5 metres. Top temps today, Clare Valley 17, York Peninsula it's 19, Port Augusta, Port Pirie and Whyalla 20, and Roxby Downs you're looking at 22. If you head in Adelaide, showers with a top of 20 there. And for your Wednesday, possible showers with top temps ranging from 15 in the Clare Valley to 19 in Port Augusta.
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3: Hello. Good morning. Wow, that sun rose quickly.
8: Sure did.
3: I feel like one second I was looking out there, it was pitch black, and now I'm looking out there and it's a blue sky with just some wispy, pretty clouds. What a day we've got sorted for us, and what a morning you guys have got sorted by us as well. Gossip Girl coming up before the end of this hour. And let's just say one of the ex-directioners, has a weird thing about him that you don't really expect from a fully grown man. Some people are calling it ick. You'll find out in your Gossip Girl later on. We're also going to be talking to Tom Watson. He is a senior journalist for ISS Market Intelligence, talking about the cost of living with him this morning, which I'm excited to do so because I feel like it's such a huge concern.
13: Yeah, it affects everybody.
3: It
13: not
3: does.
13: Not just here in our region, but Australia-wide, cost of living. It's, hitting everybody hard.
3: So it'll be interesting to ask him where we can possibly save and what we should be focusing on first in terms of saving money. That one coming up after 8 o'clock this morning.
13: Going to get to the latest in sport up next. One of the great days in Australian sport with a big freeze yesterday in Melbourne. Everybody's lovable celebrities. Andy Lee, Amy Shark. Who else? Dan Gorringe. They competed in the big freeze, but someone has called out the Prime Minister to be a part of it for next year. I'll let you know who that was straight after this one. It's Lush Life, Zara Larsson, here on Magic.

0: Magic 105.9. It is 7:42 here on the Wake Up Call. Hope you're having a wonderful Tuesday. First day of the week. It's only a 4-day week, which is always a good feeling. But hey, if you didn't already know, it is actually National Superman Week. Josh, do you think you'll dress up as Superman?
1: No, thanks.
0: Oh. All right, well, we'll move on from that one because that was a... Fair enough. Anyway, we digress. Still got plenty on the way today. This is the last week, for now, of birthday balls. So if you would like to win that $500 voucher, it's got to listen in after 8 a.m. Find out what month it is. Cross your fingers that it is your month and give us a call. More on that one after 8 a.m. this morning in your Gossip Girl, an F1 girlfriend. So a girlfriend of an F1 driver. She doesn't know the etiquette, so we'll talk about that one in your Gossip Girl.
1: Big day in AFL yesterday, Kaylin. It's one of the big days on the AFL calendar apart from the grand final. It was the big freeze yesterday in Melbourne against Collingwood and Melbourne. This is where they raise money for motor neurons disease. Yeah. MND research showed 10 celebrities slide down a big slide into an icy cold bath. It's like a ice plunge.
0: Mm.
1: So the celebrities yesterday, Andy Lee, comedian, he dressed up as, so they do a theme.
0: Yeah.
1: I'm pretty sure the theme this year was, you know, dress up, who inspires you.
0: Mm.
1: So Andy Lee, he's got a book. He dressed as Wiz, which is a character from his book. Nathan Jones, Melbourne Football Club legend, he dressed as DJ Fisher. And did a shoey before sliding down.
0: Oh, that's funny.
1: Sam Mostyn, a Governor General of Australia, he was a part of a big freeze yesterday. Sam Mack, TV personality, he dressed up as Bluey.
0: Oh, cute.
1: Cooper Woods, he's a Winter Olympian. Joe Weston, a netball champion. Dale Thomas, former Collingwood and Carlton player, he was a part of it. Mark Howard, AFL commentator, he was awarded the Golden Slider for his Jason Dunstall impersonation, Amy Shark, musician, and Dan Gorringe. They were the 10 celebrities that all participated in the big freeze yesterday.
0: That's cool.
1: Really unreal. Obviously, you know, I haven't grown up on AFL, but I tuned in yesterday to see what it was about. I loved it.
0: I feel like the big freeze is obviously it started in the AFL, but it's so much bigger than that now. Mm. Yes, it is still heavily within the AFL because of certain people who have been involved in it.
1: Yep.
0: But it is so much bigger than just the AFL now, which is really wonderful to see.
1: It saw the two codes come together, NRL and AFL, with Jai Arrow, who was recently just diagnosed with motor neurons disease, flip of a coin at the start. He had his family out there.
0: What do they flip the coin for?
1: To see which team goes, if they go the right-hand side of the field or the left-hand side. They flipped the coin.
0: So for the game.
1: Like, for the game.
0: Oh, okay. Yeah. I thought you meant for, like, the actual big freeze. And I was like,
1: no.
0: There are teams in the big freeze? I didn't remember that.
1: But the Channel 7 commentator, Kaylin, Brian Taylor, he's called out Anthony Albanese to be a part of it next year.
0: Yeah, well, that makes sense. Mm.
1: He said on TV, this message is plain and simple. Prime Minister, you're next.
0: Yep, I'm here for it. I think it's fair enough.
1: Yeah. What do you reckon Albo would dress up as? Pauline Hanson?
0: Bin chicken.
1: Bin chicken. Albo is a bin chicken. I can see that.
0: Australian icon.
1: Yeah. Mm. I can see that.
0: I don't know. I don't really know. Maybe. I don't know. It would depend on what the theme is. But I reckon he would either go all out or he would be a disappointment.
1: Who would you dress up as? If you were doing the big freeze next year and the theme was inspiration.
0: Oh.
1: Because Amy Shark dressed up as Amy Winehouse, which is what I love.
0: That's interesting, though. I don't see how Amy Winehouse has influenced her music, but maybe influencing her to be herself. I don't know who I'd go as, actually.
1: Who's influenced you in radio?
0: No one. I influence myself because I am an icon.
1: Okay. Wow. So you just dress up as yourself?
0: Yep. I'd go as me.
1: That's very on brand with you, I feel.
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0: I'm actually starting to lose my marbles. My computer is on the fritz, Josh, and I don't know what to do.
1: Oh, you go on and on and on about this bloody computer. 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
1: Well, guess what, Kaylin? 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
0: It is 11 minutes until 8 a.m. here on The Wake Up Call. It's currently 9 degrees in Clare, 10 degrees in Waiala and on the York Peninsula, and it's 11 degrees in Port Pirie and Port Augusta. We're looking at a mostly sunny day today with your top temperatures ranging from 17 in the Clare Valley to 20 in Port Augusta, Port Pirie and Waiala.
1: Straight after Prince, 1999, we're going to find out what's been happening in Hollywood. No, we're not taking you back to 1990.
0: Ah, wish.
1: 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It's for Wake Up Call with Kaylin and Josh.
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0: Prince here on Magic 105.9. Still plenty more on the way, including birthday bowls. That's not too far away. Your chance to win a $500 voucher to spend at Harvey Norman, Wyala and Port Pirie. Also going to be talking to Tom Watson. He's a senior journalist at ISS Market Intelligence about the cost of living. And hey, we have an announcement to make. We haven't even brought it up today on the show. Now, we know that we know that people can't listen to our full show from the hours of 6 a.m. to 9 a.m. We know that some people get up at 7, get their kids ready, get them to school, or if they're on their way to work. 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It starts today, which is the full show of The Wake Up Call.
1: It is indeed.
0: 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So if you miss an interview, everything will be up there for you to listen to. Hope you enjoy, Kaylin.
1: Yes, absolutely.
0: All right, now let's figure out what's happening in Hollywood.
2: You know you love me. XOXO. Gossip Girl.
1: All righty. Well, one superstar admits to never learning a basic life skill. Another one is being slammed for a very awkward public snub. And one chart-topping singer has revealed the terrifying accident that almost left them completely paralyzed. Mm. They are a little bit of a summary of what is to come. So we're going to kick it off strong. Kim Kardashian and Khloe Kardashian are the F1 snubs. Now, if you're not into F1, you might not know the name Martin Brundle, right? Mm-hmm. He is a very, very famous reporter for the F1. He does what is called his famous grid walk interview segment where
0: I've
1: he goes
0: seen
1: around
0: him,
1: and
0: yeah.
1: chats with people.
0: He's
1: yeah.
0: interviewed some famous people.
1: Yeah, well, Kim Kardashian and Khloe Kardashian were going to be some of these famous people. The moment sparked a huge backlash because he approached the sisters and they appeared to just brush him off and did not engage whatsoever. Mm. It's a little bit awkward. I think the Kardashians are very well known for not talking to reporters, so it's kind of on brand for them, but in this kind of situation, it's a little bit weird. If you didn't know, Kim Kardashian is actually dating, oh my gosh, what's his name?
0: Lewis Hamilton.
1: Yes, it's Lewis Hamilton. And so obviously she was there watching it, but I don't know. You can't hear anything she says, but this is what Martin Brundle was saying when he was trying to interview them.
3: Kim, Martin Brundle, Sky F1. How are you today? Yes. You don't need to push me, mate. Normally people have a quick chat with us. Are you enjoying F1? Yeah. Okay, Kim and Khloe, so we're not talking today.
0: Damn, she's completely snubbed him off.
1: Completely snubbed him off, yeah. So they're being criticised for the whole thing. It was over in Monaco that it all happened. It was just a bit awkward, really, hey?
0: Yeah.
1: Anyway, we're going to move on to the next one, which is Niall Horan. All right, so Niall Horan, obviously ex-1DEA, the original boy band, he's revealed something surprising that he never learned how to do. And I think it's an absolutely bizarre thing to not have learned. In Australia, we all learn this. What do you think it could be?
0: Ooh, in Australia, what we have to learn, swimming comes to mind. You can't swim.
1: Yes, he's admitted to not knowing how to swim. Often, okay. A lot of people are thinking it's an ick that he doesn't know how to swim, but I don't know how I feel about it. He had a chat about it with Capital UK over in the UK. Mm-hmm. They're a media company. Have a listen to what he said.
4: Can you not swim?
5: Not really, no. Most things I've taught myself how to do in my life, and I just was kind of throw myself into a pool and hope for the best. Kind of do a lot of panicking. I panic straight away. Not a very good swimmer. Can't swim.
0: Well, it makes sense. You grew up in the UK. You don't really need to swim in the UK. One, because of the weathers. The weathers are absolutely shocking.
1: Yeah,
0: and the seas there are just a bit
1: shocking.
0: Yeah. Like, you don't really need to swim in the UK.
1: Actually, you know what? Yeah, that's actually a pretty good point.
0: Mm.
1: All right, yeah, you convinced me. Easy done. All right, not last but certainly not least, Jason Derulo. Talk dirty to me. Now, if you didn't know, back in 2012, he suffered a severe neck injury.
0: He was practicing
1: like these little backflips and front flips and things. Like nothing too serious, but he stuffed up and landed on his neck and actually fractured a vertebra in his neck, essentially breaking his neck.
4: Yeah.
1: And he was really lucky. He didn't actually end up paralyzed or having too many lasting injuries post that. But he was talking with Kelly Clarkson on her TV show. He joked that Adele's heartbreak songs are similar to his neck break songs.
4: Okay.
1: Which I thought was quite funny. This is what he had to say on the Kelly Clarkson show.
6: Adele got her heart broke. You know, she wrote those heartbreaking songs. When my neck broke, I decided to go a different route. I wrote Wiggle, I wrote Talk Dirty, I wrote Marry Me, I wrote Other Side. I wrote Trump. Maybe it's a different vibe.
1: I mean, how terrifying. His whole career nearly ended because of that. But he had so many chart toppers post literally breaking his neck.
4: Yeah.
1: I think pretty great.
4: Hey, some other Jason Derulo news. I don't think we touched on it. It might have been a couple of weeks ago, but he's doing a world tour currently. He's coming to Australia.
1: Oh.
4: Adelaide wasn't on the list, but he's actually added an Adelaide show.
1: Oh, what?
4: Yeah.
1: When did that happen?
4: It was a couple of weeks ago.
1: Oh, my gosh.
4: So, Jason Derulo fans in South Australia, watch out.
1: Get ready for it. Well, that is it from me, Magic's very own Gossip Girl. Don't worry, I'll be back again tomorrow with a little more tea.
4: 1 minute to eight. Let's get to your news, sport and weather here on Magic.
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1: Hey, it's Brooke Seychelle with your local news. Well, a 44-year-old man is dead after being tasered by police in Clare. Police used a taser to disarm the man who was using a metal pole to threaten officers. He became unresponsive during the arrest and died at the scene despite receiving medical assistance. An investigation is now underway. Meanwhile, police are investigating an armed robbery at a service station in Whyalla last week. A masked man entered the McRitchie Crescent servo just after 3 a.m. on Thursday, allegedly threatening staff with a knife before stealing cash. No one was injured in the incident. Police searched the area, but the suspect is yet to be found and are now appealing for anyone with CCTV or dashcam footage to come forward. A new mental health and suicide prevention plan has been launched for Country SA. It brings together state and federal agencies, along with local health networks, to improve how services are delivered across regional areas. Mental health manager Mel Bond says there were extensive consultations with regional communities.
17: We really heard and want to make sure the plan addresses some of these important need for more community connection and finding it easier to navigate their way through what can be sometimes a bit of a confusing mental health system as it stands.
1: The plan aims to strengthen mental health care across the regions over the next 3 years, with a focus on better coordination between primary care and hospitals and making support easier to access. The member for Grey says regional South Aussies are feeling the pinch as inflation climbs. Tom Venning is pointing to new figures showing Adelaide has the highest annual inflation on the mainland at 4.6%. He says households, farms and businesses aren't seeing relief on power prices despite claims they're coming down. Mr. Venning calling for stronger action on cost of living pressures across regional areas. A small but important upgrade has arrived at the Julia District War Memorial Hall. New reverse cycle air conditioning is being installed thanks to funding from the South Goyder Community Development Grant. The Goyder Council says it's helping make the space more comfortable year-round, ensuring the historic hall remains a welcoming and usable spot for locals and visiting groups alike. And UniHub are in Burrah today. They're in town as part of their Goyder Outreach Service. So if you've been thinking about university options, head to the council office between 10 a.m. and 3 p.m. today.
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18: Hi there, I'm Matt McDonald. Israel and Iran have warned they are ready to resume strikes against each other at any moment. Both countries have halted their attacks for now after tit-for-tat missile strikes yesterday. It comes as Donald Trump claims that both sides want an immediate ceasefire. Australia's most wanted man has fronted court in Greece after spending 27 years on the run. James Dalamangas has been wanted over the fatal stabbing of George Giannopoulos in Sydney in 1999. Dalamangas has denied any involvement and says he will fight attempts to extradite him. Labor insists it understands that people are doing it tough. It comes as new data shows more of us were actually happier during the COVID pandemic than we are now, largely thanks to financial pressures. Labor MP Matt Thistlethwaite has told the ABC they get it.
19: Well, I think that that reflects the fact that Australian households are under such financial pressure. And yeah, we do realise that many Australian households are doing it tough.
16: Your sport. Now.
18: The Crows have ruled out appealing after Taylor Walker's one-match ban was upheld at the AFL Tribunal last night, with the club saying it respects the decision. He'll miss Thursday's clash with the Western Bulldogs. Roosters winger Mark Nwonga-Niedewasa said to be called into the Blues Origin squad after Stephen Crichton was ruled out just hours after being named. And Sam Short has come within a whisker of a world record after taking out the men's 400 metres freestyle at the Australian swimming trials overnight. That's the latest news and sport. The nation's big-

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8: Good morning. It's mostly sunny today. On the waters, a strong wind warning, northerly to 30 knots and seas to 2.5 metres. Top temps today, Clare Valley 17, York Peninsula it's 19, Port Augusta, Port Pirie and Whyalla 20, and Roxby Downs you're looking at 22. If you head in Adelaide, showers with a top of 20 there. And for your Wednesday, possible showers with top temps ranging from 15 in the Clare Valley to 19 in Port Augusta.
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9: Hello, hello, good morning. It is looking like a beautiful day out there today. I'm very excited to be alive, be in the studio, looking out that window. Still got haters coming your way today. We're going to be talking to Tom Watson. He is a senior journalist for ISS Market Intelligence. We're going to be talking to him about the cost of living because we all know it's not fun out there. And it's going to be interesting having a chat with him of what we should be looking out for in terms of savings. It's what we're going to talk about with him later on this morning. And also coming up, unnecessary subscriptions. I've discovered that I've got a couple that I should really be opting out of because it's costing me too much money.
8: Birthday bowl's up next, 800-444-046. That's the number you need to ring right now. Mm-hmm. Your chance to win a $500 voucher to spend at Harvey Norman. Let's not forget our friends here at Harvey Norman, Whyalla and Port Pirie. Just by getting on air automatically in the draw at the end of the year to win a $2,000 voucher to spend at Harvey Norman. If we call a bowl and you're born the day before or after, $50 voucher to spend at Coles Myer. I'm very excited for that. You have to be over 10 years old or older to give us a ring, and you can't call for anybody else. And we are looking for, if you would like to do a drum roll, please, Kaylin. We are looking for April, 800-444-046. If you were born in April, ring now. But right now, it's Sabrina Carpenter, Man Child, here on Magic 105.9.

0: and a good day today. Kaylin and Josh here for the Wake Up Call. Still got an interview with Tom Watson from ISS Market Intelligence on the cost of living. I'm interested to see some stats and figures about how many Australians are actually being impacted by this and what we can do to save a few coins in our back pocket. Also going to be talking about unnecessary subscriptions. I'm sure if we all reduced our subscriptions, we'd have a little bit more bang in our buck? No, buck in our pocket? Something like that. I don't know. We'll talk about it later.
1: Tonight for June today. Happy birthday if you're celebrating a birthday. Hope you get spoiled today. But you're sharing birthdays with Johnny Depp.
0: Wee!
1: Formerly known as Captain Jack Sparrow in Pirates of the Caribbean, all of those movies. Rango, he was Willy Wonka in Charlie and the Chocolate Factory back in 2008, but here's one of his most iconic scenes.
2: Come to negotiate, eh? Have you, you slimy git? Look what I got. I got a jar of dirt. I got a jar of dirt. Angus.
1: Happy birthday to Johnny Depp there. Michael J. Fox, he's celebrating a birthday today. He's 65 years old. You might know him. He played Marty McFly in Back to the Future.
0: And absolutely iconic.
1: He voiced one, what I think is one of the most irritating movie characters of all time, Stuart Little.
0: What?
1: I hate Stuart Little.
0: I love Stuart Little.
1: I hate Stuart Little.
0: Aw, poor little guy.
1: Let's head to Australia now where it's Timmy Trumpet's birthday. He's 39 years old. Australian DJ popped off back in 2013 around that time with this one, Freaks.
0: I used to listen to this full blast in my headphones. Probably the reason why I can't hear very well.
1: Probably.
0: What was that?
1: if you're celebrating a birthday, if you know someone having a birthday to having a birthday, you can head over to mymagicfm.com so we can let everybody know about it because it's all thanks to our friends here at Macca's.
3: Are you listening? It's time to spin Kaylin and Josh's birthday balls. Thanks to Harvey Norman, Wyala and Port Pirie.
0: Alrighty, Roo. We have somebody on the phone with us at the moment, Delaney from Port Pirie. You're 10 years old. Good morning, buddy.
4: Good morning.
0: How are you feeling this morning? You feeling lucky?
4: Yeah.
0: Yeah?
1: Off to school today, Delaney?
4: Yeah.
1: Yeah, what school do you go to, mate?
4: St. Mark's College.
0: St. Mark's.
1: Shout out to St. Mark's there. What's in the agenda? What are we learning today?
4: I have no idea.
1: You have no idea.
0: Fair enough. Did you enjoy your long weekend at least?
4: Yes.
0: Yeah, I bet you did. Only 4 days of school this week. That's a pretty good feeling.
4: Yeah.
0: Hopefully it flies by, and hopefully this morning will fly by once you win something with us this morning. How does that sound?
4: Good.
1: Delaney, we're doubling your odds, so you know how it works. First half of the month or second half of the month, what do you want the balls to put in, mate?
4: Second half.
1: Second half. All right, spinning now.
0: Here we go.
1: All right, I've got a ball, Delaney. You ready?
4: Yes.
1: Were you born on the 27th of April?
4: No.
0: Oh, that's a shame, buddy. When were you born?
4: 18th.
0: Oh, the 18th. Oh, that's a shame. Well, you're still going in the running to win a $2,000 grand prize to spend at Harvey Norman at the end of the year. Do you know what you would spend $2,000 on?
4: No,
0: that's fair enough, mate.
1: He's a man of many few words. Thank you, Delaney. Birthday bowls back again tomorrow. It is for last week, as Kayla mentioned this morning, and then kicking off a brand new game next week. But your chance to win again after 8 o'clock tomorrow here on Magic 105.9.
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0: 8:21 here on the Wake Up Call. Hope you're having a wonderful morning this morning. It's currently only 10 degrees in Clare. It's 11 in Whyalla and on the York Peninsula. And it is 12 degrees in Port Pirie and Port Augusta. It's looking mostly sunny today with your top temperatures ranging from 17 in the Clare Valley to 20 in Port Augusta, Port Pirie and Whyalla.
1: If there's one thing all of us Australians can sook on, it's the cost of living.
0: Ah, yes.
1: We're going to be chatting to Tom Watson. He's a senior journalist at ISS Market Intelligence. Up next, straight after Eric Cartman, all things cost of living and ways that we can help you save. 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

0: 1059. Have you seen Dirty Dancing, Josh?
1: I haven't, no. Any good?
0: Yes, that song is from it.
1: Eric Carmen. Okay.
0: Yeah, no, it's an absolute bop. Definitely one of those like old school kind of movies that's like a cult classic, similarly to like the Rocky Horror. Mm. Talking about Rocky Horror, I got hurt last night dancing my little bottom off. I need to stretch more, man. I need to stretch more.
1: It'd be ideal before you rehearse for a play, mate.
0: I know. Well, it's not a play. It's a musical.
1: Musical.
0: It's a musical. It's big and shiny and beautiful. But anyway, we'll move on from that one. Still got a bit on the show this morning. I'm talking unnecessary subscriptions. I have far too many of them. And I'm sure if I unsubscribed, I would have more money left over at the end of the day, Josh. Mm. And talking about having more money left over at the end of the day.
1: Yeah, right now we're chatting to senior journalist Tom Watson from the, where is it?
0: ISS. Market Intelligence.
1: That's right. Talk about all things cost of living, because that's something that we all can kind of come together and agree on. But yeah. Life is absolutely tough. Yeah. I feel like things keep just going up and up and up and up and up in price. He's a podcast host as well. We're friends with the Money Podcast. Let's chat to him now. Good morning, Tom.
2: Good morning, guys. How are you doing?
0: Yeah, so grateful to have you here with us this morning. I feel like we should just absolutely jump straight in. What are the biggest cost of living pressures you're seeing right now for young Australian families in particular? And what in particular has changed in the past 12 months?
2: Yeah, I totally feel like Australians are just getting more and more squeezed at the moment, right? Like, I've seen our own grocery bill just kind of skyrocket over the last few years. It just seems like it just never stops getting more expensive. But, you know, this has been borne out in the data, really, that the latest figures from the Bureau of Statistics show that headline inflation rose 4.2% in the 12 months to April, which is a little bit down on the month before, but it's certainly a lot higher than the inflation rate that we saw over March of 2025. And there are a couple of like major contributors to inflation over the past year and costs that I guess families will have really noticed. And the first kind of section of those are in the housing category. So things like electricity bills, building costs, the cost of renting. These are all expenses that have, you know, really kind of ticked up over the past 12 months. And the other section is transport, which, you know, no one's going to be shocked to learn that a big part of that is because of fuel. Mm. And obviously, you know, the price spikes that we saw in February and March, they've kind of come down a little bit since then, thanks to the fuel excise cut that the government's put through, which has cut about 26 cents a litre from prices. At least I've seen that in Canberra, where I'm based. Hopefully you guys have seen that in South Australia.
0: Yeah, pretty much. I think we're coming down to about $1.60 is pretty much the average here now, which is good to see that it's finally come down, because especially for people living in the Spencer Gulf region, travelling to and from Adelaide is 250 kilometres there and 250 kilometres back. So for a lot of people going to and from, that's a lot of petrol we're racking up right there.
1: Mm. Tom, as a 28-year-old man, I live by myself, so I'm pretty like self-sufficient. And I know with this cost of living, like even like just trying to feed myself and trying to put petrol in my own car, it's extremely difficult. And sometimes I look back and go, like, oh, if I, you know, was a family of five, a family of four, like, it would be even more difficult. With young families to save money, what should they be focusing on?
2: Such a good question. We're a family of three now with a little one, and geez, I wish I could save a little bit more on our daycare fees, but that's a little bit tricky. Where I would definitely start looking for is the kind of the big expenses that everyone has in their lives, these kind of ongoing costs. So things like mortgage or insurances, you know, car insurance, home insurance, health insurance, and even people's energy bills. So taking the time to, I guess, audit your current loan or your current insurance policy or energy plan to find out how much you're paying, and then comparing that to other offers on the market with the view to switching if you can find something a bit cheaper. Those are the kind of areas where people can genuinely save, you know, hundreds or even thousands of dollars a year, just for a bit of, you know, effort, a bit of research. And even, you know, on the mortgage side, just flick your lender an email and ask for a rate review. I've had colleagues that have done that, and they've got kind of 30 basis points off their loan, which, you know, is nothing to sneeze at the moment, especially with rates going up and mortgages the size they are. They're pretty expensive.
0: Hmm. Yeah.
1: Is there any government, because obviously, is there any government support or rebates or really any tax benefits that a lot of families wouldn't know about that they can look into?
2: Yeah, a couple of ones that I've kind of taken note of. So the first one that a lot of people don't know about is the low-income superannuation tax offset. And that sounds really dry, but it's a good one for people that are kind of on lower income. So basically, if you make a personal contribution to your super, the government will contribute up to $500. So, you know, let's say you're in the position where you can contribute $1,000. They'll contribute $500 on top of that.
0: Okay.
2: So your income needs to be less than $47,000 to get that full $500, but people only up to $62,000 will still get some kind of concession there.
1: Mm.
2: The other one that's probably worth people thinking about at the moment, especially families, and given the kind of fuel crisis that we've had, is the electric car discount, which exempts eligible electric vehicles from the fringe benefits tax. Mm. And I don't know if you guys have seen this on the roads where you are, but there's just so many more EVs driving around where I am, and EV sales have just skyrocketed in the past few months.
0: Yeah, I must say I have heard that. I've seen that actually, the fact that there's so many electric cars currently going around, which is interesting to see such a shift in it. But it's also meant that people with diesel cars are finding it harder for resale of their cars because diesel is now the most expensive kind of car to run, and people are more interested in having hybrids or having these electric cars. So it's very interesting to see how that's shifted so much, because I feel like at one stage diesel was where it was at, and now it's electric vehicles is where it's at. Yeah, Tom, finishing up, we want to talk quickly about your podcast, Friends With Money. Give us a bit of a spiel about what that's about.
2: Yeah, so every week we release podcasts all about property, investing, superannuation, anything kind of consumer finance. We like to give people really kind of practical tips that they can take away and make use of in their own lives. So if anyone's interested, please check out the show. It's 15 to 20 minutes every week. And you can hear my lovely voice when you do so.
0: Amazing.
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2: All the usual places.
0: Amazing. Well, thank you so much. That's Tom Watson right there from ISS Market Intelligent. Also quite an impressive man on his Friends With Money podcast. Wherever you get your podcast apps, go and check it out. Thank you so much, Tom, for spending your morning with us.
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17: Hey, it's Brooke Seychelle with your local news. Well, an investigation is underway in Clare following the death of a man on Sunday. Police were called to Opie Street after reports of a disturbance where a man was allegedly armed and threatening officers. During the incident, it's alleged efforts were made to disarm and detain him. He later became unresponsive and died, with the matter now referred for a commissioner's inquiry and review by the coroner. Meanwhile, police are investigating a serious crash at Port Augusta West early yesterday morning. It's understood a 14-year-old boy presented to hospital just before 3 a.m. with injuries consistent with a car crash. A short time later, officers located a burnt-out vehicle on Caruna Road that's believed to be linked. The teenager has since flown to Adelaide with life-threatening injuries and police are appealing for information. There's a new push to improve mental health services in regional SA. A joint plan between the government and health agencies has been released, targeting gaps between frontline care and hospital services. It comes as thousands of country patients continue to access emergency and mental health services each year. Mental health manager Mel Bond says the plan covers a range of topics.
18: Central to a lot of this is just really developing collaborative ways of working. There's a focus on we can do more together, so developing partnerships to improve, you know, that service integration and that holistic care. We want to make it easier for people to access mental health services.
17: The plan aims to deliver more connected support and better outcomes across the regions. Rising costs are continuing to hit regional South Aussies hard, according to our member for Grey. New data shows Adelaide recording the highest inflation rate on the mainland, with annual figures sitting at 4.6%. It's prompted Tom Venning to raise concerns about energy prices and broader cost pressures facing local communities. He says more needs to be done to ease the burden on households and businesses. And residents in Crystal Brook are being invited to help shape the future of Adelaide Square. The Port Pirie Council has released a concept plan aimed at creating a safer, greener and more connected community space. Proposed upgrades include better links to the main street, improved paths, new seating and flexible areas for events. Feedback is now open, with locals encouraged to have their say before June 22.
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19: Hi there, I'm Matt McDonald. Labor's hit back at Angus Taylor after the opposition leader blamed the federal budget for the coalition's poll woes. Frontbencher Murray Watt telling Nine he's kidding himself.
20: That's like going for a run, not tying your shoelaces and blaming gravity for you falling over. You've got to look at yourselves, and people are walking away from the Liberal Party and the National Party, yet you blame Labor.
19: Welfare groups are calling for an urgent lift to JobSeeker, with new research showing people on benefits are falling further behind. According to Anglicare's cost of living in index, a single person on JobSeeker falls behind by $251 a week after forking out for rent, food and transport. Donald Trump says only ignorance or stupidity will get in the way of a Middle East peace deal now, claiming an agreement is close to being finalised. And Apple's unveiled its new AI-powered Siri as it tries to catch up with competitors. It's the biggest update to Siri since 2011, with the assistant now able to hold conversations and better understand personal context.
16: Your sport. Now,
19: Taylor Walker's had his rough conduct charge upheld at the AFL Tribunal, ruling him out of Thursday's clash with the Western Bulldogs. Meantime, Melbourne's awaiting news on the extent of Brody Majcek's injury after hitting his head and neck in the turf and ending up in hospital. And the Blues are already facing an injury crisis ahead of Origin 2, with Stephen Crichton ruled out only hours after being named. Eels half Mitch Moses has been included, but will need to prove he's overcome a hamstring injury that ruled him out of Game 1. That's the latest news and sport.
16: Triathlons, come and try days to Sandcastle Building Comps. Got a local community event coming up? Let us know so we can let everyone know. 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
1: 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From the coast of the Outback, here's your local weather update.
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21: Good morning. It's mostly sunny today. On the waters, a strong wind warning, northerly to 30 knots and seas to 2.5 metres. Top temps today, Clare Valley 17, York Peninsula it's 19, Port Augusta, Port Pirie and Whyalla 20, and Roxby Downs you're looking at 22. If you head in Adelaide, showers with a top of 20 there. And for your Wednesday, possible showers with top temps ranging from 15 in the Clare Valley to 19 in Port Augusta.
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17: Hello. Morning. Hello. Good morning.
21: Oh, good morning, Frank Walker.
17: Good morning, Frank Walker from National Times.
21: The way you just said hello was very Frank Walker-ish of you.
17: Hello.
21: Okay. Mate.
17: Anyway, we're going to move on from that one before I lose my brain. Look, what am I talking about?
21: What's coming up in the show mate?
17: Yes. All right, so later on this morning, I'm going to tell you what's going on over the weekend because there's something pretty cool happening, actually, and it's something that I would be pretty keen to go and check out. 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
21: Mm.
17: That's weird.
21: Jon Snow from Game of Thrones?
17: Yeah.
21: Yep, Kit Harington.
17: Yeah, I know who he is, yeah. Wait, were you telling me who he was or are you confirming who he was?
21: Oh, well, I thought you said Kin Harington. I'll give a little context for the listener
17: Kit Harington. He's an actor. He's been in lots. He's very attractive. But yeah, I mean, I know that kids don't know their parents' names until they're about 11, but imagine not knowing your own name till you're 11.
21: Yeah,
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0: Magic 105.9, a little bit of mystical magical here at Magic 105.9. Hope you're having a wonderful Tuesday morning. It's only a four-day week, guys. We only have 3 days after today to get through. We've got this, and we're going to get you through your mornings here on the wake-up call. I must say, it is looking like a beautiful day out there, Josh. It's the kind of day where you're going to want to get outside, right?
1: It's an absolute beauty. Feedback Friday is this Friday. I'm going to head out into the community today to another great question of the week. You know, I'm thinking it's going to be something to do with lollies.
0: Okay, all right. Well, hopefully the weather continues being this lovely all the way through into the weekend, because the hits of the 60s and 70s by the 64 for 2026 is happening in Port Pirie. So it's basically like a show that feels like it's straight out of Las Vegas. So if you want to find out more about it, head on over to mymagicfm.com. 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
1: Right, now let's talk unnecessary subscriptions that you might have, whether that's streaming like Netflix, Stan, Disney Plus, or whether you're subscribed to a local newspaper or just anything else. Sometimes you could be subscribed to a gym you don't go to. I've got one.
0: What is that?
1: When I was in radio school a couple of years ago, we had to build a radio station for the Illawarra, which is like Wollongong in New South Wales. So we completely rebuilt it like it was a brand new radio station. It was like a pop-up one for 2 weeks, where we had to kind of, you know, announce every single show. We had to create the music. We had to create all the ads for it, like all the ads you hear in between. Like, we had to do everything. Because it was localized for the Illawarra in New South Wales, I had to subscribe to the Illawarra newspaper. That was in 2023.
0: Are you still subscribed?
1: It's now 2026 and I still get charged to know what the Wollongong Illawarra News is, and I don't know how to unsubscribe. So they just take $10 out of my account every single month.
0: Well, I might be able to tell you how to unsubscribe.
1: Okay.
0: So I have an issue. I Uber One Pass. I signed up for the 1 week trial, right, as most people do.
1: Oh, you want about you got and sucked into the free delivery.
0: And it keeps trying to take $10 out of my account. But luckily the account that signed up to Uber, I don't use that account anymore. It's basically expired. But I was going through my subscriptions, and I have at least $100 worth of monthly subscriptions, which really bugs me, right? But if you go into settings, right, then you type in subscriptions, it's going to take you to this page, which is a summary of all of your subscriptions through your Apple account.
1: I've got a couple that are expired, I see.
0: No, that one I've already, that one expires on the 28th of February 2027, but I have actually cancelled it. But if you wanted to renew or cancel, you simply click into whatever it is that you want to cancel, and you'll see it says cancel subscription.
1: Yeah.
0: Right?
1: Because Apple's very cheeky. If you forget to pay a subscription, like for an app or something, whether that's, you know, let's talk about the single people out there that are probably on Hinge, Tinder, Bumble. If you don't pay for the premium, you try and install an app and it doesn't let you.
0: Like,
1: kind of locks you out until you pay for that subscription.
0: I know. Isn't that frustrating?
1: I know. It's annoying.
0: The other way, I mean, the other thing you can do on there is actually renew your subscriptions. If you have cancelled it, it will keep it there for a year and then you can renew things. So
1: I didn't know that. That's cool.
0: Now you can jump on into your settings, go subscriptions, and you should be able to cancel your Yarrawarra or whatever it is.
1: The unfortunate thing is that's not an app. That's a website.
0: Oh, then you're stuffed. I can't help you.
1: I'm stuck. So,
0: well, sucks to be you. Sucks to suck, bro.
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0: 8:53 here on the Wake Up Call with Kaylin and Josh. It's currently 11 degrees in Clare, 12 degrees in Whyalla and on the York Peninsula, and it's 13 degrees in Port Augusta and Port Pirie. It's looking mostly sunny today with your top temperatures ranging from 17 in the Clare Valley to 20 in Port Augusta, Port Pirie and Whyalla.
1: Hey, let's talk about TLAP for a second. It's a targeted lead abatement program. It's a program designed to help lower lead levels in the community of Port Pirie and with the surrounding areas. We have Tara Hagee, Executive Director of TLAP, with us this morning. Good morning, Tara.
2: Good morning.
0: So good to have you here. I feel like this is quite an important conversation to be having about the lead levels in Port Pirie and the surrounding areas. What are the actual dangers of the lead and how prevalent is it in Port Pirie?
2: Yeah. So lead is a substance that can have health impacts. Mm-hmm. It's in Port Pirie by virtue of, everyone's probably aware, there's been smelting operations in the town for over 150 years.
1: Yep.
2: So that's led to residual and legacy lead. Mm. Lead can impact across different levels, and one of the things that it can do is over the long term build up. Kids in particular can be quite exposed to lead just by the way they interact and because they crawl around and they have a lot of hand-to-mouth sort of impact, so you can ingest it. And that can lead to issues like long-term learning issues and those sorts of things. So one of the really big important things that TLAP tries to do is provide education and reduce risk exposure pathways to lead in the community.
1: Tara, what does TLAP do exactly to help with the lead situation, and how are you guys trying to fix the issue in Port Pirie?
2: Yeah, so we run a number of programs which are really focused on reducing exposure pathways to lead. So reducing and minimising how people might come in contact with that. A lot of it is focused on getting dust out of our environment in terms of where people might interact with dust. So we run a cleaning program and a street sweeping program. For those that are in Port Pirie, they might have seen our new street sweepers, which have been out and about the last couple of months, our new pavement sweepers. They are about removing lead from our community spaces, our roads, those sorts of things. We also clean playgrounds, so again, where kids interact and where they're climbing and there might be dust that has lead in it, we clean those so to reduce kids' exposure. We also offer some programs where we'll go into people's houses, we'll work with them around ways that they might be able to, in their own home, reduce their lead exposure. So covering areas of bare soil, we might have a look at where there might be pathways where air comes in or dust comes into the houses. So we'll look at how we might be able to reduce those or help them with cleaning programs and sort of provide advice around, instead of sweeping, mopping and those sorts of things, just
0: amazing,
2: stop that stuff getting in the environment.
0: Thank you so much, Tara Hagee, the Executive Director from TLAP, for joining us this morning. I guess the takeaway thing from today is wash your hands is probably a really good point to make.
2: Absolutely.
1: It's a good one.
0: Yeah. So thank you so much, Tara, for joining us this morning. And thank you for all your work around Pirie and the surrounding areas and keeping us all safe and healthy.
1: Appreciate your time.
2: Thank you.
0: Now, your non-stop at 9, Josh, is about to kick off. What can we expect?
1: Yeah, got to take you back to 2012 with Swedish House Mafia. Don't You Worry, Child. We'll be back tomorrow, by the way. So Don't You Worry, Child.
0: Haha, cute.
1: And Sam Fender. Oh, no, not Sam Fender. Oh, they're on the way.
0: They are, but the wrong one you're talking about.
1: It's Miles Smith, Niall Horan. With Drive Safe. Love that song. You know what? Drive safe out there today.
0: Yeah, absolutely. Richard Pascoe is on the show tomorrow morning, our Adelaide tech guy, talking all things tech. Very excited for that. And what else is on tomorrow, Josh? You okay?
1: I've got a week to learn I See Fire by Ed Sheeran on the guitar.
0: Have you done any?
1: I've done a little bit.
0: Okay.
1: I'm not up to I See Fire, Ed Sheeran.
0: Oh.
1: I'm going to give a guitar update tomorrow, so stick around for that one. But other than that, have a great day at work. Have a great day at school. We'll catch you tomorrow at 6 a.m.
0: Have a good one.
1: Bye.
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14: Hey, it's Brooke Seychelle with your 9 o'clock news. A police commissioner's inquiry is underway into the death of a 44-year-old man while he was being arrested in Clare. Officers had been called on Sunday to reports of a man armed with a metal pole creating a disturbance. It's alleged the man threatened police, and while a taser was activated, it was ineffective. A report's being prepared for the coroner. Meanwhile, a teenage boy is fighting for life after a serious crash in Port Augusta West. Police say the 14-year-old turned up to hospital early yesterday morning with crash-related injuries. A burnt-out car was later found on Karuna Road. It's believed to be connected. Major crash investigators are now calling for witnesses or anyone with information to come forward. An early morning hold-up is also under investigation in Whyalla. Police say a masked man threatened a service station attendant with a knife at a McRitchie Crescent site around 3 a.m. on Thursday before allegedly fleeing with cash. There were no injuries reported, but police are continuing to search for the suspect. They're asking anyone with information or footage to contact Crime Stoppers. Mental health services in Country SA are set for an overhaul with a new regional plan now in place. The strategy brings together multiple agencies to improve access to care and better link services across the system. It also responds to growing demand in regional areas with a focus on early support and prevention. Mental health manager Mel Bond says the plan prioritises making support accessible.
15: They really do want a greater emphasis on that early intervention and prevention. We want to avoid things, you know, escalating and people not being able to access support as early as possible and avoiding any delays in being able to reach the kind of support that they need.
14: The plan will guide improvements through to 2029. Summer is set to be a lot more comfortable at the Julia District War Memorial Hall thanks to a new air conditioning system. The upgrade comes through the South Goyder Community Development Grant. The reverse cycle air conditioning will

0: help the hall be used all year round, with the council saying it supports both the local community and visitors making use of the space. And a new vision is on the table for Adelaide Square in Crystalbrook, with the Port Pirie Council wanting to hear from the local community. The proposed concept includes improved access, upgraded landscaping, and more space for events and gatherings. It's all about creating a more welcoming and functional hub for locals and visitors. Consultation is now underway, with feedback open through to June 22. Making news around the state this morning, there's fresh debate over stamp duty on property sales after Adelaide was named among the least affordable cities. We're sitting fourth behind Hong Kong, Sydney and San Jose. State Labor's rejecting opposition calls to expand stamp duty concessions, preferring to focus on supply instead. Meanwhile, Virgin is set to expand its pet flights with Adelaide to join the party. Small pets will be allowed on selected flights between Adelaide and Melbourne and Adelaide and the Gold Coast, starting on June 23. And in sport, Cozzy Pickett claimed the Neil Danaher Trophy as his Demons won a thriller at the G in front of a record-breaking Big Freeze crowd. Melbourne stormed home to get it done by 8 points.
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2: Hi there, I'm Matt McDonald. Labor's hit back at Angus Taylor after the opposition leader blamed the federal budget for the coalition's poll woes. Frontbencher Murray Watt telling Nine he's kidding himself.
3: That's like going for a run, not tying your shoelaces and blaming gravity for you falling over. You've got to look at yourselves, and people are walking away from the Liberal Party and the National Party, yet you blame Labor.
2: Welfare groups are calling for an urgent lift to JobSeeker, with new research showing people on benefits are falling further behind. According to Anglicare's Cost of Living Index, a single person on JobSeeker falls behind by $251 a week after forking out for rent, food and transport. Donald Trump says only ignorance or stupidity will get in the way of a Middle East peace deal now, claiming an agreement is close to being finalised. And Apple's unveiled its new AI-powered Siri as it tries to catch up with competitors. It's the biggest update to Siri since 2011, with the assistant now able to hold conversations and better understand personal context.
1: Your sport. Now,
2: Taylor Walker's had his rough conduct charge upheld at the AFL Tribunal, ruling him out of Thursday's clash with the Western Bulldogs. Meantime, Melbourne's awaiting news on the extent of Brodie Mychek's injury after hitting his head and neck in the turf and ending up in hospital. And the Blues are already facing an injury crisis ahead of Origin 2, with Stephen Crichton ruled out only hours after being named. Eels half Mitch Moses has been included, but will need to prove he's overcome a hamstring injury that ruled him out of Game 1. That's the latest news and sport.
1: The nation's biggest

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8: Magic weather.
9: Good morning. It's mostly sunny today. On the waters, a strong wind warning, northerly to 30 knots and seas to 2.5 metres. Top temps today, Clare Valley 17, York Peninsula it's 19, Port Augusta, Port Pirie and Whyalla 20, and Roxby Downs you're looking at 22. If you head in Adelaide, showers with a top of 20 there. And for your Wednesday, possible showers with top temps ranging from 15 in the Clare Valley to 19 in Port Augusta.
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